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2: Fox News area, Aldinger. President Trump's on the campaign trail in Tennessee. He's campaigning for Senator Marsha Blackburn, who's running for governor.
3: Marsha's going to win. You better win, Marsha. She took a little risk. She decided to leave the Senate, but she's great. She's going to win.
2: But new polls show Blackburn's Democratic opponent, Jerry Green, is catching up to her. Two Philadelphia police officers were ambushed overnight. One has died, Mayor Sherelle Parker.
4: We can no longer act as if the laws we have on the books are enough to protect the Commonwealth, our city, the men and women who protect and serve us, and our citizens in particular.
2: The incident left the other officer in critical condition. Four deaths are blamed on what was once Hurricane Isaias, which roared ashore on the Florida Panhandle overnight. 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

0: Cameron Wickham and Kingdom Affair, and I'm Brian. So New York Comic Con is taking place this weekend. Some of the biggest names in pop culture are taking over Manhattan and the Big Apple to talk all things comic books, movies, and TV shows. Now tomorrow, LL Cool J is headlining to talk about his show NCIS. Although I really don't see how that's even remotely related to comics. But hey, it's LL Cool J, so I guess I'll take it, right? Mama say knock you out. Nicolas Cage, a star of National Treasure and Spider-Noir, is appearing. And Nick Cage is a well-known big fan of comic books. Definitely a big nerd for sure, right? There's also a big 60th anniversary celebration for Star Trek with William Shatner signing autographs. And I'm sure that your TikTok feed has been filled with cosplayers to celebrate New York Comic Con's 20th anniversary.
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6: Here's your B94 forecast. Chance for rain tonight, otherwise cloudy skies expected. Lows dip down to about 52. Heavy rain likely tomorrow, daytime highs approaching 59, cloudy skies expected. Overcast skies with fog tomorrow night, chance of rain, lows around 54. From the Weatherology Weather Lab, I'm meteorologist Jennifer Wojcicki on B94. Right now, it's 54 degrees.
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Miles Smith and Stargazing, and I'm Brian. So if you're a gamer, then you are anxiously awaiting for Grand Theft Auto 6. I mean, there's like so much buzz on this thing. I mean, you have like waited over a decade. You were probably like, what, in middle school, maybe even like college when like the last one came out? Making this new Grand Theft Auto will cost anywhere from $1 to $2 billion. And when this thing finally

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2: Daria Aldinger. President Trump's on the campaign trail in Tennessee. He's campaigning for Senator Marsha Blackburn, who's running for governor.
3: Marsha's going to win. You better win, Marsha. She took a little risk. She decided to leave the Senate, but she's great. She's going to win.
2: But new polls show Blackburn's Democratic opponent, Jerry Green, is catching up to her. Two Philadelphia police officers were ambushed overnight. One has died, Mayor Sherelle Parker.
4: We can no longer act as if the laws we have on the books are enough to protect the Commonwealth, our city, the men and women who protect and serve us, and our citizens in particular.
2: The incident left the other officer in critical condition. Four deaths are blamed on what was once Hurricane Isaias, which roared ashore on the Florida Panhandle overnight. 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
0: Today's best music, B94.

Hey, what up? It's me, Brian. I hope you're enjoying your weekend and your Saturday. Oh, man. Hopefully you got yourself like a three-day weekend. On the way, Olivia Dean got the weekend, Hillary Duff, and this is Teddy Swims, Mr. Know-It-All.

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0: Olivia Dean, So Easy to Fall in Love. And I'm Brian. Well, one thing we like to do as a society is judge people. Oh, I'm sorry. I mean, like, make a good first impression. Well, now your phone case says a lot about who you are. For instance, if you have a sparkly or glitter case, you definitely enjoy standing out. You love playfulness and embrace a fun, vibrant style. If you carry around a clear case on your phone, you lean minimalist and honest, preferring to show off the phone's original design without adding clutter. And if you have no case whatsoever, you value a clean aesthetic. Yeah, okay, definitely come talk to me when you drop your phone and crack your screen.
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10: Here's your B94 forecast. Chance for rain tonight. Otherwise, cloudy skies expected. Lows dip down to about 52. Heavy rain likely tomorrow. Daytime highs approaching 59. Cloudy skies expected. Overcast skies with fog. Tomorrow night, chance of rain. Lows around 54. From the Weatherology Weather Lab, I'm meteorologist Jennifer Wojcicki on B94. Right now, it's 53 degrees.
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taking it down a notch because we're starting to make our competitors look bad. But nah, here's another hit. This is B94.

0: the weekend and Blinding Lights, and I'm Brian. Well, for some of us, it's a three-day weekend. Monday, banks are closed, no mail delivery, and maybe your job was nice enough to give you the day off. It's Columbus Day and Indigenous Peoples Day, so definitely have a fun time this weekend with your crew. Make sure that you grab that nice date and do a little Netflix and chill, right? And if you don't have Monday off, well, just tell your boss that you're not coming in and just make it a sick day.
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0: So Sabrina Carpenter and Ariana Grande are both nominated for 5 Nickelodeon Kid Choice Awards. Taylor Swift is nominated for 6. And Alex Warren will be hosting the show next month, November 14th.
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2: I'm Daria Albinger. President Trump talking up his record at a rally today in Tennessee.
3: In less than 2 years, we achieved the largest drop in violent crime ever recorded in the history of our country.
2: He campaigned for a number of Republicans, including Senator Marsha Blackburn, who's in a tightening race for governor. Two of the four deaths that are blamed on what was Hurricane Isaias are in Florida. Governor Ron DeSantis.
4: We've confirmed two storm-related fatalities. One individual in Escambia County had a tree fall on his home and tragically was killed. And another one, unfortunately, died inside of his garage. And when they went to find him, the generator was running.
2: The first Atlantic hurricane of the year is now a post-tropical cyclone. 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

rockin'. Hey, I'm Brian, and I know you're enjoying your weekend and your Saturday on the way. Got some Noah Kahan, Zara Larsson, and this is Carol G and Bruno Mars, and Still.

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Somewhere between work, emails, and errands, we suggest you slip in some of your favorite songs. Even your doing-nothing moments deserve a great soundtrack. 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

0: Noah Kahn and Orbiter, and I'm Brian. Well, if you're staying in tonight, Saturday Night Live is back. Comic Shane Gillis is hosting for his third time, and musical guest is Rosalie making her second appearance on SNL. You know, lots of people have been saying that SNL is not funny this season. This is like the only third show. I mean, come on. Then again, people have been saying that SNL hasn't been funny for years. I mean, really, the show has like a history of being uneven for sure. I've been enjoying the past few weeks. Definitely looking forward to tonight's show.
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8: Here's your B94 forecast. Chance for rain tonight. Otherwise, cloudy skies expected. Lows dip down to about 52. Heavy rain likely tomorrow. Daytime highs approaching 59. Cloudy skies expected. Overcast skies with fog tomorrow night. Chance of rain. Lows around 54. From the Weatherology Weather Lab, I'm meteorologist Jennifer Wojcicki on B94. Right now, it's 53 degrees.
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0: things that I've got.
1: Benson Boone and Beautiful Things, and I'm Brian. Got more of your faves on the way. Got some Dasha, Gracie Abrams, and Miley Cyrus is performing two shows next weekend at the world-famous Hollywood Bowl. Although Miley has been very vocal for saying that she will no longer be touring, even though she enjoys performing. Touring takes a big toll on Miley. Although you know that this is a big, big deal with her upcoming shows. I mean, over 1 million fans crashed the ticket agency website trying to get tickets. And now those fans that can't make the show are begging Miley to do a live stream. Miley's last show was 4 years ago. Although I'm sure that you can find yourself a fan web stream for sure, right? And definitely have a major FOMO at the same time.
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2: I'm Daria Albinger. President Trump talking up his record at a rally today in Tennessee.
3: In less than 2 years, we achieved the largest drop in violent crime ever recorded in the history of our country.
2: He campaigned.

0: for a number of Republicans, including Senator Marsha Blackburn, who's in a tightening race for governor. Two of the four deaths that are blamed on what was Hurricane Isaias are in Florida. Governor Ron DeSantis.
1: We've confirmed two storm-related fatalities. One individual in Escambia County had a tree fall on his home and tragically was killed. And another one, unfortunately, died inside of his garage. And when they went to find him, the generator was running.
0: The first Atlantic hurricane of the year is now a post-tropical cyclone. 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

Stella Lefty's inspirations include Brad Paisley, Tim McGraw, Miley Cyrus, and Taylor Swift. 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

makeup or breakup, that awkward moment, the phone jerks, and more. 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

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We'll take care of the rest. This is B94.

That's Tame Impala and Jenny, and I'm Brian. All right, so hopefully you're taking this weekend and getting your Halloween costumes all ready. But the scary thing is the high cost. Costumes are more expensive than last year. The average child costume this year cost $60. Last year, it was $20 cheaper. The price of those fun-sized candy bars have also gone up by 78% than last year. Of course, the price of cocoa, sugar, it's all impacting our wallets. Tourists over from China are like definitely packing our costumes. Americans are expected to spend a record-breaking $13.5 billion on Halloween. That's roughly $115 per person on costumes.

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8: Here's your B94 forecast. Slight chance of rain overnight. Otherwise, cloudy skies expected. Lows dip down to about 52. Cloudy skies expected again Sunday. Rain likely. Daytime highs approaching 59. Cloudy skies expected with fog Sunday night. Chance of thunderstorms. Lows level off around 54. From the Weatherology Weather Lab, I'm meteorologist Jennifer Wojcicki on B94. Right now, 53.
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0: Such a fun Saturday night song with Outkast, and I'm Brian. Appreciate you so much for hanging. On the way, got some Justin Bieber, got some Olivia Dean, all in minutes.
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0: So Justin Bieber posted a bunch of photos on the gram, including a collection of his hoodies. The guy posts photos of his clothes, 3 million likes. I guess that's what it's like to be a influencer and a celebrity, right? I guess it also helps, too, that the Biebs posted a photo of his son, Jack. And, man, that kid is definitely growing.
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2: Fox News. I'm Deborah Valentine. President Trump stumping for Republican candidates in Tennessee today. At a Clarksville rally, he said Republicans have created the golden age of America, citing record wages.
3: The Democrats handed us the dark age. It was a dark age of America. But now we have quickly turned that in.
2: Democrats point to rising inflation and the conflict in Iran and ICE going too far under the Trump administration as they attempt to regain control of Congress. Four deaths are blamed on Isaias. Two in Florida and two in Alabama. Republican Congressman Jimmy Patronis on the Fox Report.
4: It could have been worse, but people heeded the warnings.
2: Evacuations are underway along Mexico's western coastline as Hurricane Simon approaches as a Category 4 hurricane packing 150 mile per hour winds. 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
5: Here's your B94 forecast. Chance of rain overnight, otherwise cloudy skies expected. Lows dip down to about 52. Cloudy skies expected again Sunday, rain likely. High temperatures reach up to 59. Chance for storms with fog and spots Sunday night. Lows dip down to about 54. Cloudy skies expected. From the Weatherology Weather Lab, I'm meteorologist Jennifer Wojcicki on B94. Right now, 53.
0: 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Coming back for more. It's okay. 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

listening to us this weekend, know that we understand your responsible adult button has been disabled. 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

0: Drop Dead. If you missed it, you got to check out the profile that the Hollywood Reporter did on Olivia Rodrigo. Some really amazing insights from her. She's so very smart, very talented. Love her music. Of course, you just heard Drop Dead, and I'm Brian. So if you're a gamer, then you are anxiously awaiting for Grand Theft Auto 6. I mean, there is just so much buzz on this thing. I mean, you have like waited over a decade for a new version of Grand Theft Auto. I mean, you were probably like, what, in middle school? Maybe even like in college when like the last game came out? Making this game and marketing it cost anywhere from $1 to $2 billion. And when this thing finally drops, it's going to make more money in a week than most Hollywood blockbusters. It's expected to bring in nearly $5 billion. There's just like so many leaks have already like came out online. Corporate execs are definitely sweating bullets, trying to scrub it all.
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0: Gaga and Paparazzi, and I'm Brian. Thank you so very much for hanging out with me here on your Saturday night. Hope you're having yourself a fun time. Got more of your favorite jams on the way. Got some Miles Smith, Zara Larsson, all in minutes.
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enjoy the music. When you're sad, the lyrics pick you up. 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Yeah, we understand. 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

0: Miles Smith and Stargazing, and I'm Brian. Thank you so much for hanging out with me. You're going to hear a great one from Michelle Branch in minutes.
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2: Fox News. I'm Deborah Valentine. President Trump stumping four Republican candidates in Tennessee today. At a Clarksville rally, he said Republicans have created the golden age of America, citing record wages.
3: The Democrats handed us the dark age. It was a dark age of America. But now we have quickly turned that in.
2: Democrats point to rising inflation and the conflict in Iran and ICE going too far under the Trump administration as they attempt to regain control of Congress. Four deaths are blamed on Isaias. Two in Florida and two in Alabama. Republican Congressman Jimmy Patronis on the Fox Report.
4: It could have been worse, but people heeded the warnings.
2: Evacuations are underway along Mexico's western coastline as Hurricane Simon approaches as a Category 4 hurricane packing 150-mile-per-hour winds. 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
5: Here's your B94 forecast. Chance of rain overnight, otherwise cloudy skies expected. Lows dip down to about 52. Cloudy skies expected again Sunday, rain likely. High temperatures reach up to 59. Chance for storms with fog and spots Sunday night. Lows dip down to about 54. Cloudy skies expected. From the Weatherology Weather Lab, I'm meteorologist Jennifer Wojcicki on B94. Currently 52.
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Well, if you're looking for a boring Halloween costume, I've got every state's favorite boring Halloween costumes. 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

0: was National Costume Swap Day. You know anyone you want to trade with? Company dug into Google Trends data from the past 12 months to determine the most popular Halloween costumes in every state. And they really stuck to the boring classic stuff, like mermaids, most popular in 7 states. Dinosaur is big in 6 states. The bat, a popular one. The monster, doesn't even say a specific monster, just monster. Skeleton's big in another 3 states. Princess, angel, and aliens. The study was only looking for the boring old classics. So the other top costumes are things like pumpkin, vampire, superhero, witch, doctor, fairy, and police officer.
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0: Roseanne is back with a new show, and it sounds very Roseanne-y. I will tell you all about it coming up. Morgan Wallen, what's he up to? He's got a new gig, and Teddy Swims, too. Hang out.
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Okay? 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
2: 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Currently, 5,000 National Guardsmen from Mississippi, Georgia, Alabama, and Florida are activated to aid with EIS recovery, now a post-tropical cyclone. National Guard Bureau Operations Director, Brigadier General Thaddeus Finneran on Fox News Live.
3: We're also considering what those impacts because of extended rainfall may be in Tennessee and South and North Carolina up into Kentucky, and to ensure that those teams are preparing and posturing as necessary to support their local officials when required.
2: Former Hurricane Isaias is blamed for at least four deaths. At least a half million power outages remain as the system moves north-northeast. A veteran Philadelphia police officer is dead, his partner recovering after being ambushed during a 911 call of a man with a gun. Authorities say the suspect, Eric Lewis, faces multiple charges, including the death of veteran officer 40-year-old Shane Sieber. 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
4: Here's your B94 forecast. Chance of rain overnight, otherwise cloudy skies expected. Lows dip down to about 52. Cloudy skies expected again Sunday, rain likely. High temperatures reach up to 59. Chance for storms with fog and spots Sunday night. Lows dip down to about 54. Cloudy skies expected. From the Weatherology Weather Lab, I'm meteorologist Jennifer Wojcicki on B94. Right now, 50.
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will fade eventually. So if our time is running out, day after day, we'll make the mundane a masterpiece. Oh my, my, oh my, my love, I take one look at you, you're taking me out.

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0: It's early October, which means it's the perfect time to start thinking about holiday travel plans. No, really. Google just shared 5 years of data from Google Flights to help people figure out when they should book their Thanksgiving and Christmas travel to get the best deals. For Thanksgiving, Google found that the ticket prices tend to be the lowest about 34 days beforehand. Thanksgiving is on November 6th this year, which means the best deals should be available around October 23rd. For Christmas, that requires even more planning ahead. Prices are the lowest around 56 days before the holiday, so the best deals should be available around October 30th. If you are planning to travel for the holidays, this is your heads up to set the calendar reminder for 2 to 3 weeks from right now.
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2: 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Currently, 5,000 National Guardsmen from Mississippi, Georgia, Alabama, and Florida are activated to aid with EIS recovery, now a post-tropical cyclone. National Guard Bureau Operations Director, Brigadier General Thaddeus Finneran on Fox News Live.
3: We're also considering what those impacts because of extended rainfall may be in Tennessee and South and North Carolina up into Kentucky, and to ensure that those teams are preparing and posturing as necessary to support their local officials when required.
2: Former Hurricane Isaias is blamed for at least four deaths. At least a half million power outages remain as the system moves north-northeast. A veteran Philadelphia police officer is dead, his partner recovering after being ambushed during a 911 call of a man with a gun. Authorities say the suspect, Eric Lewis, faces multiple charges, including the death of veteran officer 40-year-old Shane Sieber. 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
4: Here's your B94 forecast. Chance for rain overnight, otherwise cloudy skies expected. Lows level off around 49. Rain likely Sunday, daytime highs approaching 59, cloudy skies. Chance of thunderstorms with fog Sunday night, lows level off around 54, cloudy skies expected. From the Weatherology Weather Lab, I'm meteorologist Jennifer Wojcicki on B94. Currently 49.
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0: Every Amazon shopper knows that they collect a lot of data about users, and they don't just recommend stuff you've bought. They were clicked on. They already know what you will buy in the future. So what does Amazon think of you? There's a new feature called About You, which allows you to see the information they're using to personalize your experience. There's basic stuff like where you might live, if you have a house or an apartment, how many people in your household. But some people are noticing some odd entries. Like a woman said it included, quote, has flat buttocks. She posted the screenshot. She added, I mean, it ain't wrong, but did you have to call me out like that? Other people also sharing weird stuff from theirs, like does not trust people easily, cusses when scared, cannot keep real plants alive, has no friends, is obsessed with ultra minimal one bag travel, the person said. True. Treats cats as biological children. If you want to see yours, open the app, click on the person at the bottom, then click on the hello blank, then about you, or click on the account and shopping preferences. Good luck.
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2: Fox News, I'm Deborah Valentine. A dozen people dead, including one American, over 300 hurt following an attack on the international airport in Saudi Arabia's capital of Riyadh. Fox's Stephanie Bennett.
3: King Khalid International Airport and the surrounding area has been targeted multiple times since fighting escalated between the Iran-backed Houthi rebels and the Saudi-backed Yemeni government forces.
2: The Saudi-led coalition blamed Iran-backed Houthi rebels in neighboring Yemen. The southwestern U.S. and Ensenada, Mexico being impacted by post-tropical cyclone Rachel Long Beach, California Mayor is Rex Richardson.
4: Of our community, we are asking the following. First, we want to acknowledge that this is going to get worse in the coming days. So take this seriously and be prepared.
2: Meanwhile, post-tropical storm Isaias is now between Alabama and Tennessee, moving north-northeast. 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
5: Here's your B94 forecast. Chance for rain overnight, otherwise cloudy skies expected. Lows level off around 49. Rain likely Sunday, daytime highs approaching 59, cloudy skies. Chance of thunderstorms with fog Sunday night, lows level off around 54, cloudy skies expected. From the Weatherology Weather Lab, I'm meteorologist Jennifer Wojcicki on B94. Currently 49.
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0: Grand Theft Auto 6 will have in-game podcasts and at least 6 radio stations that players can listen to. 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Lana's husband will also make a few appearances as her secret lover, a character named Mud Dog Mike. GTA 6 comes out November 19th, and the hosts of the other 5 stations include Bad Bunny, Burna Boy, Robin, Trick Daddy, Trina, Kerry King, and Tom Araya. It sounds awesome. Will you play it?
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2: Sanctuary of Hope changed my life. I was only 19, scared, pregnant, alone. They said there was only one way out, but I wanted my baby to live. I just didn't know how. Then I found Sanctuary of Hope. They didn't judge me. Sanctuary of Hope gave me a safe place, medical care, someone to listen, and the strength to become a mom. Today, my daughter is here because Sanctuary of Hope made room for girls

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2: Fox News, I'm Roxanne Evans. President Trump criticizing Ukrainian President Volodymyr Zelensky, blaming Ukraine's attacks on Russian oil refineries for high diesel prices. Fox's Chanley Painter.
3: Trump blames Zelensky for high diesel prices in the U.S., saying he ignored warnings not to attack Russian oil refineries. The criticism comes a day after the U.S. agreed to temporarily lift sanctions on Russian diesel exports.
2: Trump called for Ukraine to elect a new leader. An American among 12 dead following a Houthi attack on Riyadh International Airport. President Trump considering U.S. involvement.
4: We may. We're going to look at it.
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4: We just found out about the recent attack, so we'll make a decision. We move very quickly.
2: Four dead and thousands without power after Isaias struck the Gulf Coast. 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
6: Here's your B94 forecast. Heavy rain likely today, otherwise overcast. High temperatures reach up to 58. Cloudy skies expected tonight. Chance of thunderstorms, 52. Highs around 69 tomorrow. Mid-70s Tuesday, much cooler Wednesday with highs in the upper 60s and scattered showers possible. From the Weatherology Weather Lab, I'm meteorologist Jennifer Wojcicki on B94. Currently, it's 48 degrees.
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7: It's all I need.

All right, we went viral this week. People were eating whole boiled zucchini. And a post on Instagram that went viral that reveals the names of things you didn't even know had names. We'll dive into that coming up.

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0: A post on Instagram went viral this week from an account called Good Life, revealing the names of things you didn't even know had names. And some of these I've definitely never heard before. Like the shilaza is the white cord holding an egg's yolk in place. Some people call it the umbilical cord. The octothorpe, that's the real name for the hashtag symbol. Receta, the creases across the inside of your wrist. Those have a name? Yep. Knurling, that's the crisscross texture on weight bars that help you grip. The lunula is the pale half moon at the base of your nail. How about the glabella? It's the smooth area between your eyebrows. And the tiny beads that make up a raspberry, those individual have a name. They're called drupelets. Now we know.
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2: Oh, it'd be KYA up in San Francisco. KYA, the Lion Sleeps Tonight, somewhere around like 1961. Somewhere around. Lion Sleeps Tonight's by the Tilkins. If you have it up on the wall, slap it in there, guys.
1: Sure, it's a little bit. There it is. There.

0: So, who's dropping by next?
1: I was born in Wales. I have blonde hair, blue-grey eyes. My husband's name is Martin, and I share the record for the most weeks at number one on the countdown. Who am I?
2: You are Donna Lewis, my dear, and later you will be joining us live as we count them down in the studio. Find out if she breaks her own record. It's a tie now with Mariah Carey and Dion Ferris to become the Countdown's all-time number one champion. Let's get into it right now off the AT&T True Voice request line. This is the Countdown Sure Shot this week. Following a pattern of Christmas Day openings, Evita opens on Christmas Day this year for Madonna. She says she's had butterflies about this movie and her performance more than anything else in her life.

0: me.
1: You must love me. It's all in the can, as they say for Madonna now. She recorded that song, and she waited for the pregnancy and all that followed that, and now she's back into it, waiting for Evita and Christmas Day. This week's sure shot in the countdown, Madonna. Well, the singer at number 30 on this week's countdown used his cellular telephone in a concert to call his mother. Guess what? She was in the audience, and he was trying to point her out, couldn't find her, so he called her and said, "Where are you?" She raised her hand. There she was on the cellular telephone. John Popper with that short-distance call. Here's Blues Traveler and John in But Anyways.

0: It's brand new from REM by request. Thank you, Memphis. Thank you, Chicago, Fresno, California, Bittersweet Me. And REM, with their $80 million contract, is about to begin work on a big screen autobiography similar to the one U2 did back in the mid-80s. Look for it in theaters about 1997. Now, is that for me?
1: Yep.
0: Agent. We're supposed to get our agent on the phone from Hollywood, Bernie Shelley, who hasn't gotten one appearance for anybody on the countdown. What has it been? Close to a year now?
1: Years.
0: Right, hello? Yes, I was given a message to call my talent agent, Bernie Shelley, and this, of course.
2: Hi, Mr. Deeds.
0: You recognize my voice, Seal.
2: Yes, long time no talk. You must bring me up to date on how you're doing and what's new with you.
0: So many things are going
2: on. I'm really glad you called because Bernie wants to talk to you. And you're so lucky Bernie's got you a job. Bernie happens to be one of the best personal managers in showbiz.
0: Surely you're joking.
2: What?
0: Surely you're joking.
2: I'm not joking, and don't call me Shirley.
0: Okay, Seal, let's put him on the phone.
2: Certainly.
0: Can't believe he's got a job.
2: I'm calling, please.
0: Well, you just recognize my voice. This is Rick Dees. For heaven's sakes. Don't repeat what I say. Just put him
3: Hello,
0: on.
3: Ronnie?
0: Rick.
3: Yeah, listen, can I get back to you? I've got a much bigger name on the other line. Hold on just a minute.
0: Okay.
3: Seal, tell Dexy's Midnight Runners I'll get back to them shortly. Ronnie!
0: Rick.
3: Listen, Ronnie.
0: Rick.
3: I have a part for you in Jack Nicholson's next movie.
0: Oh, you're kidding.
3: I am not kidding. They want you, and I'm just working out your financial deal right now. They want to pay you exactly what you're worth. So listen to this.
0: Yeah.
3: Are you listening?
0: Yeah.
3: You'll end up making between $19,900 and $20,000 a week.
0: Are you kidding? I'm going to be making between $19,900 and $20,000 a week?
3: That's right, pal. You'll make $100 a week.
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2: Here's your B94 forecast. Heavy rain likely today, otherwise overcast. High temperatures reach up to 58. Cloudy skies expected tonight. Chance of thunderstorms, 52. Highs around 69 tomorrow. Mid-70s Tuesday, much cooler Wednesday with highs in the upper 60s and scattered showers possible. From the Weatherology Weather Lab, I'm meteorologist Jennifer Wojcicki on B94. Currently, it's 48 degrees.
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A little taste of Vincent Price and then Nightmare on My Street from DJ Jazzy Jeff and the Fresh Prince. Werewolves of London, Warren Zevon. The Purple People Eater from Shep Woolley. Spiderwebs from No Doubt. 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
1: Yeah, man, I tell you, man, me and my lady big about to get down to some business. I tell you what, you need to play a concert floor of that music.
2: Wow.

0: It's Oasis, and Don't Look Back in Anger. And you know, while taping MTV Unplugged without Liam Gallagher, his brother Noel began the show by saying, Liam ain't going to be with us tonight because he's got a sore throat, so you're stuck with the Ugly Four. And they just started out that way. They call themselves the Ugly Four. We'll take the countdown challenge right now, and I've got for you a portable stereo, including the CD player, the cassette deck, the digital tuner. Just add your CDs and let the party begin. Let's throw in the top 10 CDs, just for the heck of it.
1: Right.
0: We're going to throw in this week's top 10, and very simply, here's how you win. Identify a singer on this week's countdown with these clues. He tips the scales at 350 pounds. That's 158.75 kilograms, and this is his speaking voice.
2: When I was in high school, this is true. I used to eat pencils for money.
0: He used to eat pencils for money, and listen to what he can do with his mouth.
3: Yeah.
0: Okay, give me his name, and you can be a winner. Think about that. Three easy ways to jump in on the countdown challenge.
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3: 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It's B94. Well, can you believe this? The weekend of October 96? Nothing like a pre-Halloween weekend. And never fear, there's nothing like hit music to pacify the ghosts and goblins roaming the earth. Hootie and the Blowfish back with a tale of lost love. At number 28, Sad

0: Now, these young 21-year-olds have got to feel great about this wild orchid with the highest debut of the week. Some of the nicest three ladies you'll ever meet. You'll be mine. I'll be yours. But until that day, at night I pray. Okay, would you like $200 cash? All you have to do is accept a collect telephone call from the countdown. Right here, from us. A collect telephone call. All you say is yes to 1-800-COLLECT. That's all. And Euless, Texas gets the call right now.
1: This is MCI with a collect call from
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3: No.
0: Oh. Wait a minute. Wait a minute. Can you imagine the embarrassment of everybody? Hold on. That was the home of Martin Esquivel, Euless, Texas. Hopefully listening to 106.1 Kiss FM with continuous hit music, but... Don't laugh. Hey, come on. Sometimes they don't like me. Come on. I'm counting as best as I can. They blew a shot at $200 cash. Don't you blow it.
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8: Here's your B94 forecast. Heavy rain likely today, otherwise cloudy skies expected. High temperatures reach up to 58. Cloudy tonight, chance for storms 52. High of 69, tomorrow overcast. Highs level off around 76, Tuesday under partly cloudy skies. 67, Wednesday, slight chance of rain showers. From the Weatherology Weather Lab, I'm meteorologist Jennifer Wojcicki on B94. Right now, 52.
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9: Well, look at this. All of the countdown animals have gathered around. Houndini, are you ready? Mulis, are you listening? Ah, yes. Taking the world by storm, and a quick storm, I might add. It is the Chipmunk Arena, this week's countdown flash in the pan.

From South Florida, home of sweet, juicy oranges, the Miami Dolphins football team, snowy white beaches, and the Quad City DJs, they rack up the requests this weekend with, come on, ride that train. Who's having a birthday this weekend? Are you having a birthday? Let's give it up.

for you now. Yeah. Simon Le Bon of Duran Duran is 38. Oscar-nominated actress Julia Roberts turns 29 this weekend. U2 drummer Larry Mullen will be 35 on Thursday. What was number one on the day he was born back in 1961? When Larry entered the world by way of Dublin, Ireland, this was number one. Yeah.

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0: This thing is really hot.

That is so hot right now. Weekly Top 40 Extra. The Braids getting so many calls with a remake of the Queen smash, Bohemian Rhapsody, from the soundtrack of the movie High School High with John Lovitz. Now, this man says he has spent the last 2 years reinventing himself. First of all, he cut his hair short. He ignored his critics and has been recording all of his music in the privacy of his own home studio. At number 25, Michael Bolton, Love is the Power.

Cranberries and Free to Decide. They're currently touring Europe right now. A lot of grueling performances. And Dolores O'Riordan says, I'll be glad when this is over. I want to go back and garden for a little while. Spain on Thursday night if you happen to be in lovely Granada. Okay, a quick quiz for you. Name this artist. Until recently, he was a member of one of England's most successful bands. On his own, he's one of the world's

0: best-selling artists. Also, as a solo performer, he had 8 number one hits. Here are his thoughts. Now listen, on a very popular subject.
1: Love can make you do some strange things and make you act in a way that you didn't think possible that you would ever do these kind of things. And then when the dust settles, you realize that that was the wrong thing to do and you end up being back where you should be.
0: All right, now who is he? Think about it. Give me a call right now, and I'll take you to his live mini concert coming up next.
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16: Here's your B94 forecast. Heavy rain likely today, otherwise cloudy skies expected. High temperatures reach up to 58. Cloudy tonight, chance for storms 52. High of 69, tomorrow overcast. Highs level off around 76, Tuesday under partly cloudy skies. 67, Wednesday, slight chance of rain showers. From the Weatherology Weather Lab, I'm meteorologist Jennifer Wojcicki on B94. Right now, 52.
0: Are you ready? Here we go. It's time for great music as we head to number one, the Rick D's Weekly Top 40 Countdown. Hey, guess who this is? Right here on B94.
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3: Right back to the hits and a look back 10 years ago this weekend. The number one album, Four, produced the number one song on the countdown, Huey Lewis and the News, Happy to Be Stuck With You.

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0: It's a climber on the countdown this weekend, up two to number 24, Wallflowers and 6th Avenue Heartache. They scored quite a coup in the music video for Heartache. It was directed by David Fincher, who also directed the hit movie Seven, starring Brad Pitt. What a weird movie. Yikes. That sticks with me. I don't know if you've ever seen Seven, but if you ever rent that video, watch out and get ready to think about that for a few days afterwards. Rick Dees and the Hits, think about this. We're heading toward number one, and we're about to improve the quality, maybe of your weekend. Thanks to the Countdown Challenge, let's see how good you are at identifying artist and title. Okay, here we go for Wisconsin Rapids, Wisconsin, and a 60-disc CD system, all loaded and ready for you. Amy Pigel, are you listening to the Countdown?
1: Hello?
0: Amy Pigel?
1: Yes.

0: Yeah?
1: It's Rick Dees this weekend on the Countdown, the weekly top 40.
2: Hey! Hey!
1: Give it up for Amy! How are you, Amy?
0: Fine.
1: Where do you go to school, Amy? They tell me you do go to school, so I knew that much.
0: Lincoln High School.
1: Let's hear it for the Red and White Raiders! Yay! Of Lincoln High.
3: Hey, hey, hey.
1: So I know all about you. Do you know about us? With a Countdown where you can win yourself a 60-disc CD mini system. This is loaded with the tuner, the cassette deck, the enhanced bass, the remote control. Days of music, Amy, and I want you to win this. Are you ready?
0: Yeah.
1: And you have to be locked in right now to the new 95.5, today's best variety, aren't you?
0: Yep.
1: Listen to this. Artist and title is all I need, so roll them. Okay, that's the last note of the song, and a little bit of a hum. Can you tell me who she is?
0: Vanessa Williams.
1: And?
0: Save the best for last.
1: Save the best for last, Vanessa Williams. Is she right? I think that's a yes!
2: Yes!
1: How easy was that, Amy?
0: Very easy.
1: You came right back at me with it. Well, enjoy this big system. You're going to be blown away by it, because everybody who has talked about this system says, how in the world does it do 60 CDs? It's phenomenal. What else do you do, Amy? Anything else?
0: My life's kind of boring.
1: What'd you say?
0: My life's kind of boring.
1: What was that?
0: My life's kind of boring.
1: I'm sorry, Amy. I played with the switches on you.
0: My life's kind of boring.
1: Hey, thanks so much for listening. And stay here as we head toward number one.
0: You got it.
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1: Okay, back to the hits, and the question is, what is phenylethylamine? It is the chemical produced by you, yes, you, by your pituitary gland located at the base of your brain, which produces a happy, slightly dreamy feeling by stepping up the body's heart rate and also your energy level. In other words, the sensations you feel when you're falling in love. Phenylethylamine. Bring me a case of that stuff, please. And here's a man who knows a lot about falling in love. He's done it. I think he's done it 74 times, is what he said one time in an interview. Mr. Gordon Sumner, better known as Sting, at number 23. I'm so happy I can't stop crying.

The Wonders up four. Big Jumper up to number 22 on the countdown. That Thing You Do from the Tom Hanks motion picture. He wrote it, he starred in it, and he got $1 million for the whole package, which is $19 million under what Mr. Hanks usually charges, but he wanted to direct, and he did it. Great job, Tom. We mentioned this earlier, but December 25th is the opening day in New York and Los Angeles simultaneously of the movie Evita. Of course, it stars Madonna as Eva Peron, and advance tickets are already on sale at some theaters. The first single from the soundtrack by Sir Andrew Lloyd Webber and Tim Rice is You Must Love Me by Madonna. But a lot of people are calling saying, how does she perform the title song, Don't Cry For Me, Argentina? Does she stack up against the other artists who have tackled this role? You be the judge as Madonna gives you her best.

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1: 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Pick it up wherever you get your favorite music. Evita.
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14: Did you know that peripheral arterial disease, or PAD, affects 12 million Americans and is found most commonly in people over age 50 with a history of smoking, diabetes, high blood pressure, or heart disease? How do you know if you have PAD? 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
4: Here's your B94 forecast. Heavy rain likely today, otherwise cloudy skies expected. High temperatures reach up to 58. Cloudy tonight, chance for storms 52. High of 69, tomorrow overcast. Highs level off around 76, Tuesday under partly cloudy skies. 67, Wednesday slight chance of rain showers. From the Weatherology Weather Lab, I'm meteorologist Jennifer Wojcicki on B94. Right now, 52.
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0: The four talented ladies of In Vogue, Cindy, Terry, Maxine, Dawn. Don't let go, love. You know, with Halloween just a few days away, a lot of strange events are occurring, even around the studios here in Hollywood this weekend. For example, here's something you would not want happening to you this weekend.
1: It was a cold night on a dark, desolate highway. The whitish-gray fog was so dense it was like wet cigarette ashes rising from the pit of the bitter brown earth.
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1: With a dark eye patch protruding from the left side, I let out a horrific scream as he jumped onto my car and slammed his head into my windshield, bloodying his nose on purpose. As his face spurted with hot, steaming plasma, he jerked a roll of shiny silver cable from his leather tool belt and, in a fit of guttural rage, shattered my entire windshield. As he reached for me through the shards of glass, my eyes locked with his one piercing yellow eye. And it was then that I realized, maybe I should have paid my cable bill.
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0: Strange and mysterious things are afoot this weekend all over the world. There's a full harvest moon casting its spell over the planet. Well, speaking of a full harvest moon this weekend, try this tonight. Right after it gets dark, bend down and look at the moon through your legs. Now, I'm not kidding about this. Like you're going to hike a football. You know, in football, American football, the big full moon you saw a few seconds ago is now back to its normal size because it's called an optical illusion, and you can do that if you're really bored, okay? Don't laugh. Stop the laughing. Right into the top 20. This is Hootie and the Blowfish. I Go Blind.

Ooh, hold me, because I want to get higher and higher. I go blind. Hootie and the Blowfish down to number 20 on the countdown this weekend. This lady with a hit, I might add, follows in the footsteps of many successful female singers from Canada. Celine Dion, Anne Murray, Jan Arden, Joni Mitchell, just to name a few. Out of beautiful Toronto, Amanda Marshall at number 19, Birmingham.

0: Captain John, who starts each morning, are you ready? With a big 2-liter bottle of Diet Coca-Cola because he says it gets his brain going. Now, that's a little caffeine rush for EJ. Dropping down 3 to number 18 with You Can Make History Young Again. And Elton is already working on a U.S. tour for summer 1997. Texas, I love it. Charlene's on the line. Yes.
1: Yeah, Rick, I've got a problem with my nails. I work as a file clerk, and I'm always banging my nails on metal. And it keeps that fingernail polish chipped, and I can't keep it painted. It takes so long to get them painted in the first place, it hardly seems worth the effort. Is there anything I can do?
0: Well, first of all, Charlene, use a calcium-enriched clear polish as your base coat, and then let it dry for at least a half an hour. 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It might cost a little bit more, but let me tell you something, Charlene. The results are worth it. Starting at the middle of the nail, brush outward from the cuticle to the tip. Repeat on the other side of the nail. 3 strokes is the key to an even, long-lasting shine. Okay?
1: Thanks, Rick. I knew you'd know.
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12: Here's your B94 forecast. Heavy rain likely today, otherwise cloudy skies expected. High temperatures reach up to 58. Cloudy tonight, chance for storms, 52. High of 69, tomorrow, overcast. Highs level off around 76, Tuesday, under partly cloudy skies. 67, Wednesday, slight chance of rain showers. From the Weatherology Weather Lab, I'm meteorologist Jennifer Wojcicki on B94. Right now, 52.
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13: Ladies and gentlemen, back to the hits and time for the countdown quiz. Okay, he's been successful both as a member of Genesis and as a

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Phil Collins, and a mini countdown concert, and also a master in the recording studio, as proved by this one at number 17, Dance Into the Light.

Jealousy. That's Natalie Merchant slipping down to number 16 after a long run in the top 10. She says she wrote that on a red-eye flight from New York to London and says she kept most of the first class section awake all night by humming it over and over. Way to go, Natalie. Okay, how about a dose of D's sleeves? Well, listen to this. Was actor Robert De Niro, the Academy Award winner, obsessed with Whitney Houston? Well, yes. This is according to a new book about Whitney called Good Girl, Bad Girl, written by her former bodyguard. According to the book, De Niro showered Whitney with roses and telephone calls on a daily basis. But when Whitney Houston said, "Please, would you never call me back?" he sent

0: Whitney a teddy bear wearing huge diamond rings. I'm talking about big earrings made of real diamonds. Whitney finally shared this with her mother, and it was Sissy Houston who said, "I'll get rid of him for you." Sissy Houston stuffed all of the gifts into a box and sent them back to De Niro with a note that said, "Return to sender and thanks, but no thanks, Mr. De Niro. He hasn't called since, according to the book, and that's
1: Dee's sleeve."
0: Aha! Well, Sheryl Crow, haunted by a former lover. Coming up.
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0: Here you go. Back to the hits as we head toward the top 10. And Sheryl Crow was stunned recently to find her ex-boyfriend's diary in a major newspaper. Musician Kevin Gilbert accidentally killed himself last May through autoerotic asphyxiation.

primitive radio gods. Heading down one to number 14 on the countdown, standing outside a broken phone booth with money in my hand. Yes, that is Blues King himself, B.B. King, singing background. Well, they forced him to, but he gave them permission, I found out. So it's okay that B.B. King is on that song. Sheryl Crow, just before the primitive radio gods, leapfrogging up two more to number 15, If It Makes You Happy. Now, when it comes right down to it, the only person you can count on to find salvation is yourself. The message from Jewel at number 13, Who Will Save?

0: Would you look at her go? That's Jewel. And would you look at her publicity photo? Black and white picture, kind of blonde streaks in her hair, looking longingly into the lens of the camera. There she is in a black sweater and only one button buttoned in front. Woo! Down 3 to number 13 with Who Will Save Your Soul. The question is,
1: where are they now?
0: This week, let me turn your sunglasses to Canadian singer Corey Hart.

Sunglasses at Night, Corey's first hit back in 1984, and thanks to talent, great looks, and some acting ability too, steamy videos, Corey enjoyed multiple hits.

Corey Hart, who has been off the countdown now for 6 years, but Corey is still very active in music as a writer and producer and putting another album together. One of the artists he worked with was Julie Massey of Quebec. They fell in love, and Julie recently gave birth to their first little Hart child. Yay! How about that? I love it. Corey said, listen, I have a family to support now. So we went back into the studio, and the result is a new CD entitled Corey Hart. Here's a little taste of Corey's new work, Black Cloud Rain, from the CD.

0: There you go. Back up to speed with Corey Hart. Leave it to the countdown to tell you
1: where are they now.
0: 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The top 10 on the way.
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6: Here's your B94 forecast. Heavy rain likely today, otherwise cloudy skies expected. High temperatures reach up to 58. Cloudy tonight, chance for storms 52. High of 69, tomorrow overcast. Highs level off around 76, Tuesday under partly cloudy skies. 67, Wednesday, slight chance of rain showers. From the Weatherology Weather Lab, I'm meteorologist Jennifer Wojcicki on B94. Right now, 52.
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7: Well, as we jump back into the countdown, what is it like to jump from an airplane and realize your parachute isn't going to open? Well, you can ask Brian Adams. That sound luckily did not happen to Brian, but it sure gave him a scare. Several years ago, he and his band went skydiving in Memphis, Tennessee. He pulled the ripcord only to see the parachute cords get tangled around his legs. And after a terrifying 24-second free fall, Brian was able to open his emergency chute and float down gently to earth on what he told us was his last parachute attempt ever. Here he is at number 12 on the countdown. Let's make a night to remember.

give me one reason. I'm running out of energy. Tracy Chapman, who says her dream is to open for Prince, but she's always been too scared to say, hey, Prince, I'd like to open for you. I guarantee you this, Tracy, if you're listening, Prince would say, yes, I checked with him in Minnesota. We put a call into him. He said, listen, just tell her to give me a call because I love what she does. Good news for Tracy Chapman. We'll get ready for the top 10 coming up next and just before the home stretch. Number one hits around the musical spectrum this weekend. Number one in country comes from Trisha Yearwood.

0: It's called Two to Tango. Okay, the top 10 is coming up, plus the highest jumping hit of the week. Donna Lewis will go live one-on-one. She's got a record she's trying to set. She's trying to beat Mariah Carey. And it's all coming up next as the countdown continues.
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6: The hits he plays, that top 40 just blows me away. 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
0: Number 10, Alanis Morissette.

Non-stop hits as we continue the top 10, heading toward number 1. Alanis Morissette down 4 to number 10 this week on the countdown with You Learn. Now here's a band who makes a comeback in a huge way. After 3 weeks, the biggest jumper of the year, the biggest debuter of the year, number 9, Welcome Back Journey. Steve Perry's unmistakable lead vocals, When You Love a Woman. Yeah.

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1: On the countdown, tiptoeing down one to number eight, Counting Blue Cars. Our D-Sleaze spies in London requested that song. In fact, they're hanging out at a hot new restaurant in London at 100 Wardour Street. It's called Mezzo, decorated like an Art Deco ocean liner. Two dining rooms serving classic international cuisine. Hottest restaurant in London right now. Celebrities spotted there in the last couple of months. Madonna, pre-baby. Tina Turner, Calvin Klein, Melanie Griffith, Antonio Banderas. Banderas. And a man at number seven of the countdown. Hot song from him coming up next.

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14: Here's your B94 forecast. Heavy rain likely today, otherwise cloudy skies expected. High temperatures reach up to 58. Cloudy tonight, chance for storms 52. High of 69, tomorrow overcast. Highs level off around 76, Tuesday under partly cloudy skies. 67, Wednesday, slight chance of rain showers. From the Weatherology Weather Lab, I'm meteorologist Jennifer Wojcicki on B94. Right now, 52.
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15: Well, here you are, number seven on this week's countdown, the granddaddy of the top 10 at age 51, born March 30th, 1945, in Ripley, Surrey, Eric Clapton. Change the world.

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0: Number 6.

0: mouth. She's blonde. She's gorgeous. She's a Bainbridge. Meryl Bainbridge spinning ahead 2 to number 6 on the countdown. Before Meryl was Eric Clapton, down 2 to number 7 with Change the World. We'll take the countdown challenge right now, and I've got for you a portable stereo, including the CD player, the cassette deck, the digital tuner. Just add your CDs and let the party begin. Let's throw in the top 10 CDs just for the heck of it.
1: All right.
0: We're going to throw in this week's top 10, and very simply, here's how you win. Identify a singer on this week's countdown with these clues. He tips the scales at 350 pounds. That's 158.75 kilograms. And this is his speaking voice.
2: When I was in high school, this is true. I used to eat pencils for money.
0: He used to eat pencils for money. And listen to what he can do with his mouth.
3: Yeah.
0: Okay. Give me his name and you can be a winner. Think about that. 3 easy ways to jump in on the countdown challenge.
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0: Mm-hmm. 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The Top 5 coming up next, and the highest jumping hit of the week.
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3: 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It took her 5 weeks to get to number 5. Alanis Morissette and Head Over Feet.
5: I

0: Chris Etheridge, three frustrating weeks at number four on the countdown, unable to budge anyone in the top three, nowhere to go. Alanis Morissette just before Melissa, and she's got two in the top ten, up to number five with Head Over Feet. It's a big seven spot jump for Alanis this weekend. And this is Rick D's. Number one is so hot this week. And Lisa Stanley, the Snoop, the Deasley spy from Hard Copy on TV around the world in over 95 countries, was snooping around when Madonna was at the hospital with a baby. And what was the motivation for the name choice, Lisa?
1: All right, are you ready?
0: Mm-hmm.
1: She named her baby Lourdes, which is a French town where people go to be healed.
0: Hmm.
1: It's a healing. Millions of people come there all year round for healing. Now, she learned of this town from her spiritual advisor, Deepak Chopra. Now, you know, he also is the advisor to Demi Moore and the famous clothing designer Donna Karan.
0: Mm-hmm.
1: And he had brought her there while she was when she was in Italy filming Evita, or Spain, rather, filming Evita. He had brought her over to this little town. And when she got to that town is when she felt the first flutters of the baby. And that's why she chose that name.
0: So Deepak Chopra.
2: No, it's Deepak Chopra.
0: Oh, I'm sorry.
1: Deepak Chopra.
0: I'm sorry. Please forgive. I'm sorry. I'm not up on these things.
1: Come on, Rick.
0: Okay.
1: Get with it.
0: Okay, so continue.
1: Now I got another little surprise for you.
0: Mm.
1: I hear Madonna's been secretly working on a lullaby album.
0: Oh, stop.
1: Some new songs and then some old traditional like Rockabye Baby and certain songs like that. I also hear she has put all her sex books away. There will not be a sex book found in that house. Children books have been replaced instead of the sex book.
0: Oh, stop.
1: And one more thing I hear, that Disney has gotten a call from her. She's willing to do animated voices now for Disney's movies.
0: Get off of this.
1: I'm telling you, Kathy Lee better move over because Mama Madonna's coming in.
0: Oh, no. The next thing we're going to see is Madonna on the cover of Red Book and Good Housekeeping.
1: Don't laugh. Don't laugh, Rick. You probably will.
0: I understand there is a birth video, and I hear the backup dancers are really hot.
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3: Here's your B94 forecast. Heavy rain likely today, otherwise cloudy skies expected. High temperatures reach up to 58. Cloudy tonight, chance for storms 52. High of 69, tomorrow overcast. Highs level off around 76, Tuesday under partly cloudy skies. 67, Wednesday, slight chance of rain showers. From the Weatherology Weather Lab, I'm meteorologist Jennifer Wojcicki on B94. Right now, 52.
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4: All right, let's kick off the top three on the countdown with a man who said his only goal in life was to become, are you ready? A lazy, good-for-nothing bum who goes through life smoking cigarettes and has his feet propped up all day. Luckily, he did not reach his goal. He's John Mellencamp, the overachiever right now. At number three, Key West Intermezzo. I saw you first.

Celine Dion at number two, claiming the runner-up spot for the second week. It's All Coming Back to Me Now. Along with Sheryl Crow, Joan Osborne, Amy Grant, Vanessa Williams, and others, Celine can be heard on that CD entitled Women for Women 2, and proceeds go to many different women's health organizations. Number one is all that is left, and very rarely do we get a chance to have the number one artist come by and give you their song personally. It happens next, and here she comes down the hall.

0: Well, this is a very special time on the countdown, and what a perfect weekend for the number one lady to visit her own shot, number one. And last week we talked about this. She was joined by Mariah Carey and Dion Farris in a three-way tie for the most weeks at number one, 9. This week, let's find out if she breaks the tie as we bring her in, Donna Lewis.
1: Thank you.
0: A joy to have you, Donna.
1: It's very nice to be here.
0: Now, I don't know if I'm talking to Pippi Longstockings or Donna Lewis here. This is...
1: It's definitely Donna Lewis.
0: Look at you. I just am so honored to have you. After playing your song so many times, and there's a lot of pressure when you have a song this huge to follow it up and everything, I'm going to tell you flat out, Donna, do not worry about it. We will embrace every piece of music you ever have. Because you've been nice enough to come in, fly through different time zones to be with us right here live. And so from Wales to where? Okay, let's go all the way back for just a second. You started, when did you know that music was what you had to do? There's a point in your life where you say, you know, I enjoy this more than anything else. What age was that?
1: I suppose it was about, you know, 15, 16 when I was singing with bands in school and writing songs. Look at them all snickering around here.
0: No.
1: Laughing away. And it was at that point when I thought, yes, this is really what I want to do. I love performing and I love writing songs and singing, and that's all I wanted to do.
0: Did you find that it attracted the boys more or less?
1: No.
0: Now, what phase was that for Donna Lewis? Was there ever a kind of a head-banging phase, a phase where you brought people home and your parents said, look, we're from Wales. We go way back with traditions of music. Don't you bring those people in here.
1: There were a few that I really brought home that Dad used to say, now, you know, I'm not sure about him, Donna. His hair is a little bit long.
0: Really?
1: But, you know, they were fantastic. They'd let anybody into the house, so it was always full of musicians, and it was pretty good.
0: So now, we have selected one gentleman. Martin, I just met just moments ago.
1: Yeah.
0: How did you two meet?
1: We met, I was singing with a band, and he was managing Yes, he was managing another band, and we were auditioning his keyboard player. So, you know, I remember when I first met him, I thought, oh, let's see what he's like. And but it was one of those moments where neither of us fancied each other.
0: Mm-hmm.
1: But then, you know,
0: it grew.
1: Yes, it did.
0: Did he say something about your hair at first, or what was the first thing?
1: The first thing he said was he loved my voice.
0: Oh,
1: he hated the way I looked, but he loved my voice.
2: Oh, Martin.
0: Now,
1: he's all embarrassed now.
0: Well, let me tell you something. Your look—you have a real—it's a cheery look. You've got, first of all, your face and complexion are perfect. Your eyes are piercing. You've got that. Yes, you've got
1: Rick.
0: A perfectly shaped mouth, and you're number one.
3: Yes.
0: Now, hose me down.
2: Yeah.
1: I think we should take Rick with us everywhere we go to keep my confidence up.
0: You don't need any more confidence. Here's a confidence booster. The good news is 10 weeks at number one, a new record. It's a world's record for the countdown. The number one hit on the planet. She's right here. She's smiling bigger than I can believe. Donna Lewis, I love you always, forever.

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2: News. I'm Paul Stevens. President Trump says he's now considering joining strikes against the Houthis after an American citizen was among 12 people killed in the latest airport attack in Saudi Arabia.
3: President Trump says he'll be speaking with Saudi's Crown Prince Mohammed bin Salman, calling the attack on Riyadh's King Khalid Airport unacceptable.
2: Fox's Madeline Rivera. There are deaths now being reported in the aftermath of Hurricane Isaias. Fox's Jonathan Seri in Pensacola, Florida.
4: Fallen trees are blamed for at least three storm-related deaths in Florida and Alabama. Two victims killed in their homes, a third in a motor vehicle, and a fourth death involved a man here in Pensacola. He was trying to power his house, running a generator in his garage. He succumbed to carbon monoxide.
2: Meantime, hundreds of thousands of folks still without power. 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

underrated Carpenter, going to be Ginger Rogers on the big screen. Yeah, there's a new movie coming out. It's about the legendary actor, dancer Fred Astaire. Tom Holland is going to play that role. And, of course, Fred Astaire's main dancing partner was Ginger Rogers. Sabrina Carpenter is going to do that. That movie's coming out next year.

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We've got you covered all weekend long. 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

0: drop dead.
1: So Tom Brady has been spotted recently wearing a $485,000 watch. Yeah, it's a rainbow Audemars Piguet Royal Oak watch. It's got an 18-karat white gold band, rainbow-colored gemstones. And you know what? 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But will that $485,000 rainbow Audemars Piguet Royal Oak watch remind you when it's time to pick up your kids?

0: Will it check your heart rate? 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
14: Here's your B94 forecast. Heavy rain likely today, otherwise overcast skies. High temperatures reach up to 58. Cloudy skies expected, with fog and spots tonight, chance for rain, lows dip down to about 52. Cloudy skies, tomorrow, slight chance of rain, highs level off around 69. From the Weatherology Weather Lab, I'm meteorologist Jennifer Vujicic.

0: sheet ski on B94. Right now, it's 53 degrees.
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2: News. I'm Paul Stevens. President Trump says he's now considering joining strikes against the Houthis after an American citizen was among 12 people killed in the latest airport attack in Saudi Arabia.
3: President Trump says he'll be speaking with Saudi's Crown Prince Mohammed bin Salman, calling the attack on Riyadh's King Khalid Airport unacceptable.
2: Fox's Madeline Rivera. There are deaths now being reported in the aftermath of Hurricane Isaias. Fox's Jonathan Seri in Pensacola, Florida.
4: Fallen trees are blamed for at least three storm-related deaths in Florida and Alabama. Two victims killed in their homes, a third in a motor vehicle, and a fourth death involved a man here in Pensacola. He was trying to power his house, running a generator in his garage. He succumbed to carbon monoxide.
2: Meantime, hundreds of thousands of folks still without power. 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
0: Today's best music, B94.

Justin Bieber. So Sarah Bareilles took a little time off from writing, you know, pop music and all that stuff. Spent a little time on Broadway. You know, won herself a Tony or two. She's got an Emmy. She's got some Grammys. She's back, though, with a new album. Here's Just a Kid.

Okay, put yourself in this situation. You go out on a first date with somebody who owns a motorcycle and takes you for a little ride around the neighborhood and then runs a stoplight. As he runs the stoplight, you realize, oh my goodness, there was a police car right there. Of course, the police start chasing. So this dude on the motorcycle with his date behind him on the bike just takes off and leads the cops on this high-speed chase. Well, of course,

0: they eventually catch him, and he's going to do 2 months in jail, pay a big fine and all that stuff. So the question is, all right, you're a 23-year-old lady out on this first date with this dude. Do you wait for him? Do you spend the 2 months while he's in jail kind of pining for him? I don't know. He sounds like quite the catch to me.
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17: Here's your B94 forecast. heavy rain likely,

0: this afternoon, otherwise cloudy skies expected. High temperatures reach up to 58. Cloudy skies expected, with fog and spots tonight, chance of rain, lows level off around 52. Slight chance for rain tomorrow, highs level off around 69, cloudy skies expected. From the Weatherology Weather Lab, I'm meteorologist Jennifer Wojcicki on B94. Currently 50.
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0: New York Times come up with their 100 best TV shows of the 21st century list. At number one, not much of a surprise, Breaking Bad. Also the top five, The Wire, Mad Men, Succession, and Fleabag. Taking a look at this list, you know, sure, there's the best shows, but how about some of your favorite shows? Like, for me, I was kind of bummed in that one of my favorite shows so far this century, The Good Place, it came in like 51st. It's like, okay, I get it. But I got so much, like watching Ted Lasso also brings me so much joy. That one came in at 75th. So, okay, let's say, obviously, the list of the best TV shows is one thing. What about your favorite TV shows? What would make that list for you?
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3: 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They're called Next Weekend. And we'll play all your favorite songs then, too. 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
2: Fox News, I'm Pam Puso.
3: The wind here was just like a freight train or a locomotive. It was so loud.
2: Darrell Wellens of Pensacola, Florida, after a brush with Isaias, the former hurricane, is blamed for 4 deaths.
4: President Trump has approved emergency declarations in Alabama, Florida, and Georgia as this region restores power and cleans up the mess from all of the downed trees, blocking roads and falling on buildings.
2: Fox's Jonathan Seri. An American was killed during an attack at an airport in Saudi Arabia. Houthi rebels are being blamed.
5: This was the second such attack in just 48 hours and raises questions about if the United States could come to the defense of Saudi Arabia.
2: Fox's Trey Yingst. The airport remains closed. 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
6: Here's your B94 forecast. Heavy rain likely this afternoon, otherwise cloudy skies expected. High temperatures reach up to 58. Cloudy skies expected with fog and spots tonight, chance of rain, lows level off around 52. Slight chance for rain tomorrow, highs level off around 69, cloudy skies expected. From the Weatherology Weather

0: Rehab, I'm meteorologist Jennifer Wojcicki on B94. 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

0: Good afternoon. I'm Denny Heindel, your host for the award-winning Talk of the Town program. 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From its beginning in 2001 through today, this program has taken many twists and turns, but always covering the talk of the town. Our guests have been from the patriotic to the political, from heroes to everyday average citizens, covering subjects that are important, always exciting, and sometimes humorous. Welcome to this edition of Talk of the Town.
1: Good afternoon and welcome to another edition of the award-winning program, Talk of the Town. Today my guest is Mike Armanini. Mike is a Republican on the ballot this year for the 75th District State Representative, Elk and Clifford County. Right, Mike?
2: Yes, sir.
1: And thanks for coming on the show.
2: Well, thank you for having me on the show, Denny. It's always great to be back in Elk County, where I grew up, and I thank you for bringing me on today.
1: Michael, this is what, your third
2: yes,
1: run?
2: Yes, I'm in my third run. This will actually be my fourth.
1: Fourth,
2: you know,
1: wow.
2: Some people think that's a lot, but I say, well, let's put this in perspective. If I was a United States Senator, I would just be finishing my first term.
1: Yeah.
2: So,
1: yeah.
2: Of course, we run every 2 years, and it goes quick.
1: You know, Mike, and that 2 years go by fast, doesn't it?
2: It does. It does.
1: You know, how has things changed from when you get voted in until now?
2: Well, you know, I mean, the thing that you have to put in perspective, really, you know, when you're elected, you know, I think people think they're going to go to Harrisburg and change the world, okay? You get to Harrisburg, you realize you're not going to be able to change the world single-handedly.
1: Right.
2: And if you say you are, you're already starting off on the wrong, you know, step. The thing that I found, you know, with being in this job, it is the widest variety of what this job entails. You know, for instance, you get phone calls on all types of situations. People are having problems getting, you know, say their driver's license. They've got an issue with PennDOT that they have on the road that they're worried about. They could be having an issue, you know, one that I was just working on a few months ago. There was a family in an area that had an old gas well that was leaking, and we fought with DEP for 4.5 months to get that well plugged. You know, I find it ironic. You have DEP who's so environmentally conscious. Here we have an issue with a family near their water source and you're saying it's okay. Well, we fought and we got that taken care of. So you go from that. And then of course, then you're in Harrisburg and, you know, and you're fighting for things that you know is going to, you know, help your area the most. You're trying to bring as much back to them as far as where their tax dollars are going, to try and get them benefits, working with your municipalities and making sure that, okay, we can get you a grant that is going to, you know, put in a new water line in Johnsonburg from Johnsonburg out to the school. You know, we don't want the school to have to encounter any issues with water, so we're going to work with that. You know, working with companies. One of the things that this summer that we got done with, we had Nichols Portland, which was based in, Portland, Massachusetts. I think that was the town they came from. Well, regardless, they were in the New England states, their corporate headquarters. We fought to get them moved here into St. Mary's. And the problem that we were dealing with was the electrical issue with going into the plant. And, you know, they were very kind to me. They said, without you, we wouldn't have been able to get this done because you know the industry so well. Of course, I was in the industry for 33 years.

0: you know, to help them with the utilities company and to make them realize what you're asking of this company to do is wrong. You know, this electric service should be there. So there's all different types of, you know, accomplishments. I got my first bill through this session, worked on that for 3.5 years. And, you know, that was one which you wouldn't think would take so long. It was to allow the dogs, of course, the canine dogs that are working in the police force and with the attorney general's office, to be able to search for fentanyl, because fentanyl, of course, is not a street drug. It's a legal prescription drug if it's used correctly. So we are able to get that in, you know, and that's going to help, you know, get more drugs off the streets and, you know, help with this epidemic problem of fentanyl that plagues not only Pennsylvania, but our whole country.
1: What do you think your biggest accomplishment is since you've been in office?
0: Well, I would have to say my biggest accomplishment, you know, would be, you know, maybe it's hard to say, because when biggest, I would have to definitely say, you know, helping Nichols Portland bring their office, their main office into St. Mary's is definitely an accomplishment. The other one would be the Dickinson Mental Health building that is in St. Mary's. That was going through a struggle with movement. That was back in COVID, to whereas if that building would have not gotten under contract, they would have had to go back out and rebid. And they said, we aren't going to be able to build it because, of course, how costs just, you know, went skyrocketing, you know, during and after COVID. And I was able to do something in 7 weeks that they were working on for 5.5 years. And that was a great feeling when, you know, the CEO of Beacon Light said, how did you do what you did? And I said, I knew I had to get this done or you were going to lose and we were going to have a big hole in downtown St. Mary's, which I didn't want.
1: Right.
0: You know, so those are things, you know. Another is, you know, the unfortunate Penn State Du Bois closing. There is nothing that really I could do. That was a Penn State decision. Myself and Senator Langerhope met several times with President Benaputi on it, you know, telling them this is a bad mistake on what you're doing. But the good thing was is that campus is never really going to close, because we were able to work with Mount Aloysius and Penn Highlands Hospital Network on bringing in 5 new classes that will benefit Penn Highlands that Mount Aloysius are going to be starting here in the January of 2027. So Penn State will be finishing up with classes and Mount Aloysius will be starting with new classes on the same year. So there's a lot of work yet to be done with that, because we have to get some type of trade school development in this area that I'm working with Penn College on to see what we can possibly do. There's a lot of work that needs to get involved with that, because they think of this area as, you know, stagnant. And, you know, yesterday I was at SGL Graphite in St. Mary's with their new $100 million expansion. They are working with X Energy in making the new nuclear, electric distribution mechanisms that are going to be powering electric in the future, you know, reliable electric 24/7, not with is the wind blowing, is the sun shining, reliable, safe nuclear energy. And it's right here in St. Mary's.
1: Wow.
0: So the opportunity with that is, and you know, we're so blessed with not only the carbon graphite industry, but of course the powdered metal industry. And that industry is just moving at lightning speed with all different types of materials. You know, we have press manufacturers, Gasberry Manufacturing, you know, working with them to get them, you know, funding and helping them get in front of being able to, they're going to be actually marketing the first press that can produce magnet parts and parts for this battery installation of battery storage. So it's a whole new development of, it's amazing how these industries, they're over 130 years old, are still at the forefront. So mm-hmm. We have so much going here. We just need to make sure we're getting education aligned with supporting the area and realizing for our young

0: young kids to know there are opportunities here. You have to be able to take advantage of it. So, you know, one of the things that I do is I did win the Legislator of the Year Award from the David Lawrence. And these are the people from the Eagles, FOE. And it's not based on how many bills you have into law. It's based on how well you're doing with your constituents. So that was a great honor for me to receive. And I call people back. And if someone calls my office, I call them back. And I find it so amazing where some people say, I can't believe you called me back. Why wouldn't I call you back? That's my job. You know, I'm here. I'm your voice in Harrisburg. I need to know what problem you're having so I can help you. So I would just have to say that, you know, along with me and my wonderful staff that I have in my offices, we do take care of the people in this district. So I think that is my biggest accomplishment, is that I'm accessible. You can call me. You can come and visit me in office, at my offices. And we're just not, you know, you can't get a hold of us. I think that's very important on being a good representative to the area.
1: And where are your offices located, Mike?
0: Offices are located in St. Mary's and Dubois. And I do share an office in Clearfield with Representative Kephart, because, of course, Clearfield, I have one half and he has the other. And then there is my office in Harrisburg, too.
1: Wow. Now, you mentioned Bill a couple times. Run by me exactly what it takes from start to finish. Real short.
0: Real okay? Short. Well, start to finish is you have to present it into the committee that it would go through. And your first goal is to get it passed through that committee, which is the hardest part, because in Pennsylvania we have over, I think, 4,000 bills that they wrote up. I don't think Pennsylvania needs 4,000 new laws, wow, by the way. Wow. We have enough regulations and mandates placed on us. So you got to get it through committee, and then it has to make it to, it would be the House floor to where you're going to vote, and then it's going to be second and third, and then it goes over to the Senate, and it does the whole same thing where it has to go through the committee, get passed. Then they have to vote on it in concurrence, and then once you get it passed that, then it gets to the governor's desk. I've seen bills go through in 3 days. And I've seen bills in 3 years, and I've seen some very good legislation not move.
1: Do you think they have any common sense in Harrisburg?
0: I think common sense needs to be used a lot more. You know, we're faced in Pennsylvania right now with an energy crisis. And it is amazing that I've been on the Energy Committee in the House of Representatives since I was elected back in 2020, and there's a lot of non-common sense in that group. You know, nothing against renewables, but you cannot power a commonwealth on solar and wind. People don't realize the magnitude of what solar produces and the amount of land that you would need. You would need 20,000 plus acres to be able to use what, say, a natural gas facility could do. People don't realize what 20,000 acres is. That's like a third of the state. Okay, so it's not really feasible, and it's not economical to do. You know, here we are sitting on, you know, the richest, cleanest natural gas on earth, and since Governor Wolf 12 years ago, and still Governor Shapiro pushed for RGGI, it basically killed the natural gas industry in Pennsylvania. Now, yes, the governor got out of RGGI because he realizes it was the worst thing that ever happened to Pennsylvania. But still, you know, they're still not using, how do we get baseload energy moving in Pennsylvania? Because I was just in a meeting last week on the energy hearing, and the chair of the PUC was there, Mr. DeFrank, and he said, you know, by 2035, we could be, instead of an energy exporter, an energy importer. That should be unheard of. That is crazy to think that we would have to purchase electric from other states. So that's a movement that I think Pennsylvania, I know Republican Pennsylvanians want to make sure we have natural gas in a way to be able to lower your energy costs. We all know electric bills right now are high. There's two main reasons why your electric bills are high. One, the governor mandates that 20% of your electric is used by renewable energy. renewable energy with the way they did

0: the net metering formula, believe it or not, is higher than wholesale electric. So we're paying more for that electric that is getting passed on to you, me, and every other electric consumer in Pennsylvania. The other thing is they had factor in for future data centers being built, you know, we're going to have to start factoring in the cost to put that in. We're paying for that right now. A colleague of mine had an amendment which would have been able to immediately, that I signed on with him, I co-sponsored that with him, would immediately have taken that calculation part out of your energy bill, but House Democrats would not agree to it. They voted it down. So that means our electric bills could be lowered right now because they're factoring in the data centers cost in it. And we all know now data centers in Pennsylvania is the hottest topic. And when that came out, that bill came out in data centers 5 years ago, that was Pennsylvania. Everyone agreed, including the governor. We're hearing all the ads where, you know, let's face it, right now, data centers in Pennsylvania, it's very easy. If a data center occurs in Pennsylvania, one, they're going to have to generate all of the electric they need to run it. They're going to have to purchase and have all the water they need to run it. They are going to have to pay for all infrastructure to run it. It's not going to cost Pennsylvanians a dime. And if a municipality does agree, and I truly believe in this, that each municipality should agree if they want a data center or not, then they also have the opportunity to negotiate with that data center company what they're going to do for their community. Are they going to say, if you're going to come in here, you're going to eliminate property taxes, you're going to build a new school, you're going to help support our fire department? They can ask whatever they want. And I've been following this very closely, and you have towns in Ohio, towns in Louisiana and Georgia who are getting these unbelievable, let's just call them kickbacks, by having them in. But I believe it's up to the municipalities to determine if they want them or not. But you're going to have all these prerequisites that I just said, and that takes care of that. So whatever noise you hear on data centers, that's where everything is at right now. And regardless of what is in the past is in the past, this is where it's moving. I recently voted against giving any data centers tax relief. And, you know, we move forward with that. So we need to really address this very quickly because we're putting Pennsylvania and Pennsylvanians in a very, very bad way of not being able to have an energy plan in sight. We have not had an energy plan in sight in Pennsylvania for over 20 years.
1: Wow.
0: 20 years. That's terrible. That's terrible.
1: You mentioned natural gas. The key word there is dry gas, pretty much, you know?
0: Right.
1: Good gas.
0: Yeah, it's good gas. It's the cleanest gas there is. We're knowing that in Europe they're going to be increasing their standards for natural gas to burn, and we're not supplying Europe with it. We should be liquefying our natural gas. We should have, you know, stations throughout the state that are liquefying natural gas to export and move it to other states to use. We're missing out on $1 billion of revenue, and that's the problem in Pennsylvania. You know, under Shapiro's leadership, we have gained nothing for revenue. Come on. We're the second largest gas producer in the country, and his best tax revenue was skill games, gambling, and legalization of marijuana. That's the best he could come up with. That's a failure of an administration for 4 years.
1: Mm. What about these skill games?
0: Well,
1: what's happening there?
0: The skill games, right now, it's in limbo. I've done everything I can. I've been involved in all legislation to, you know, put a waiver on closing them, to just let them go until we could get the legislation in place on how we're going to do it. There's too many different variables. The problem you have in the House, you have the House ran by the Democrats who –

0: are mainly four out of the seven leadership for the Democrat Party come from Philadelphia. Okay, so they don't care about a good thing for rural Pennsylvania, so they're not moving any legislation. And you know, then you have the Republican-controlled Senate that they have issues with, you know, the companies and so forth. So I don't know if anything is going to be done, and it's terrible because we have our good clubs and organizations that, you know, we know in our small towns, our small restaurants and businesses who have been using this revenue as part of being able to stay in business. And it's a shame that that may be taken away from them for a, you know, period of time. They will be back, but I don't want to keep extending this. We need to do something quickly on this. There are some things that they are trying to do to help clubs and organizations to, you know, regain more funding as far as other means of, you know, skill games, say the rip tickets and so forth, you know, increase the amount they're allowed to do monthly. And maybe instead of that, right now they have to allocate everything that they make on that. That has to go back into the communities, which is good. But they're thinking, well, if we can increase the dollar value that will allow them to do monthly and then let them have a portion of that to, use for their, you know, ongoing expenses to keep their doors open. So we'll see where that's at. That was something that was in the works. I haven't heard anything on that yet. And we only go back for session in 2 weeks for 3 days. So they need to do something quick. But, you know, I've been an advocate for skill games. I have went with the skill people throughout my district, you know, talking to the club owners, the bar owners, the middleman and so forth, saying I'm doing, trying to do everything I can for you. You know, unfortunately, these are the people you have to convince, and they're having a difficult time with it.
1: Where's the biggest place you can find for wasteful spending? Where do you think the biggest waste is?
0: Well, you know, I'm going to have to say, you know, we have to remember when Governor Shapiro was the Attorney General, he told us of the waste that was in basically welfare and so forth. And he mentioned it, but it's amazing since he's become governor, he knows it's there, but he will not allow the federal level to come in and audit, you know, anything. You know, it's a shame that he is so against working with the other side. He says he, you know, he takes credit for having a bipartisan legislation and he can do wonders, but he's not doing what he needs to do to help the problems. You know, there it is. We're the ninth state in the country for welfare receipts. Wow. We know that's one of the largest fraud areas that there are.
1: Right.
0: And you won't audit it?
1: Right.
0: Come on. You can do better. You know.
1: How can he keep them out? Really?
0: Well, so, you know, so far that, you know, I don't know the answer to that, but it's something that is really disheartening for Pennsylvanians to know that there is misuse of funding out there and your governor will not allow it. Yeah. You know, it's hard. You know, I mean, parties are changing. You know, I mean, now we have, you know, a big push from socialist Democrats who are, you know, winning elections. That's crazy. You know, and regardless of what anyone says, the Democrat Party is ran by the liberal Philadelphia leaders, regardless where they're from.
1: Yep.
0: Plain and simple. You know, so I don't think the 75th District is ready for that type of government, and I don't think Pennsylvania is ready for it yet. So, you know, I'm very optimistic and hopeful for this election coming up to see Stacey Garrity. Maybe she can pull out the upset. I'm behind her corner. I, you know, she stands for true American values, and people need to see that. You know, she's a decorated Army veteran. She does very well. She's very honest. She's our treasurer. You know, she's the one who's putting a finger on him. She's the one who tried to stop him from using state money to, you know, remodel his house outside of Philadelphia. But then, of course, the state police stepped in and said, well, no, we need to do this. So, you know, it is what it is, but we need to get back on track. You know, so common sense in Harrisburg, there's some, but we need a lot more. We have too many people in government who've never lived.

0: than the real world. And until you live in the real world, I don't think you should be making decisions that affect people who do live in the real world.
1: You know, it's amazing that they can't get along. Why can't they're all Americans and they can't get along?
0: It
1: makes no sense to me.
0: It really doesn't. And you know, on both sides of the spectrum, we need to start coming into the middle.
1: Exactly.
0: You know, I've worked with my moderate fellows across the aisle. As a matter of fact, I'm teaming up with a Democrat member on some new energy bills. What we're trying to do is renewable energies. I brought up, well, wait a minute here. Wood is a renewable energy, right? Yes, it is. Well, then why are we not moving? We have all this waste wood from, you know, the lumber mills, the paper mills, and so forth, that there's just really no use for it, but we could be turning that into fuel. So, you know, we've done everything we could for solar and wind. Why can't we do it for this? Mm-hmm. So this is a bill that we're going to be probably bringing out soon to let's include this. So we'll see how that goes. But those are the things that, you know, it's myself and Representative, his name is Khan, and we're working together to try and help Pennsylvania with its energy. But it's not far left. It's not far right. It's common sense solutions for Pennsylvania. We need more of that.
1: You say his last name is Khan?
0: Yeah.
1: Good name. Somebody in politics.
0: He's a good man. He's a good guy.
1: I bet he gets a lot of kidding.
0: There's a lot of kidding about that. Yeah, I think it's K-H-A-N. I could be saying it incorrect if I am. I apologize, buddy. But he's a good guy.
1: Well, good. That's good to hear Democrat and Republican get along.
0: Yes.
1: What about you brought about $11 million into this area over the years, right?
0: Yes.
1: Which way... who got some of that money?
0: Well, you know, that money, what I try to do, of course, is spread out as evenly as I can. And I'm happy to say that from one end to my district to the other district has benefited from it. One I will focus on is Kerwinsville. Kerwinsville was trying to revitalize their downtown so bad. When we went through the redistricting and so forth, I picked up Kerwinsville. And when I went there and spoke with them, I said, the first thing that I want to do is I want to get your first phase of your streetscape. And we did. And we just completed the second phase. And if you haven't been in Kerwinsville in a while, I suggest you to ride there, because the downtown is bright. They have new shops there. They have some great new restaurants there. And, you know, the old Central and the new Branding Iron, fantastic places to visit. So I'm very proud when I was there with some friends to go out for dinner one night. And they said, wow, I haven't been in Kerwinsville. It really looks good. I said, thank you. I appreciate that.
1: Great.
0: You know, so we've helped them. We've helped the small municipalities, say in Mahaffey and Pike, these little townships that are, you know, under 500 residents who've never really applied for any grants because they didn't know how. I went into those municipalities and said, I'm going to help you. I can't do them myself because we're not allowed, but I'm going to find a person who's going to help you, and they're not going to charge you $10,000 to do this. You know, they're going to charge you a very reasonable rate. They're going to help you write the grant, and we're going to do this. And we've been able to get pickup trucks, plow trucks, you know, graders, all kind of equipment that they're needing, or, you know, modifications to the roads or buildings, you know, just that to help them. St. Mary's, we've been able to, you know, do wonderful things with, of course, I mentioned Nichols Portland, the Dickinson Health Unit. We are in the process of helping the Crystal Fire Department put on a whole new expansion, much needed expansion, on their other building out in South Michael. You know, that's something that is good. We've been able to get some road projects that were, say, scheduled for 20, you know, scheduled years out, that we were able to get brought in because I showed PennDOT the severity of the roads. We need to take care of this now. We can't wait 3 years. Johnsonburg, we've been able to, you know, work with their main street with getting them funding to revitalize the block buildings, to enhance the parking areas, the outdoor stage that they want to do. We're just able to get some

0: funding for them. Kersey, we were able to, the new building, which I think should be done in about 2 months. And this was a very unique, when this came out, this was at COVID, and it was for areas that did not have broadband everywhere. So this is an area to whereas it's a broadband center. So if you need broadband, you know you can go there and it's going to be available for you. And they're able to do a beautiful building, which are going to add on a historical society to do it. And that was like one of, I think, five grantees who were able to get it because of the work that they needed to put in, because it was so specific on the grants. Those grants are really, really specific sometimes on, you know, how you get them. And it was just, you know, working with the township, working with the grant that it was being administered from, and to making sure that we were a front runner on it. You know, one of the other ones was Ridgeway Area School District. They wanted solar. I'm like, okay. I met with them. I said, I normally don't go with solar, but that's what you want. Then I'm going to do my best to get you solar for your school. And they're one of the only rural schools throughout Pennsylvania who were awarded the solar for school. I found that kind of interesting because the chair of the energy, she called me and she said, you got solar for your school district. I said, they wanted it. I said, I'm their representative. It's not what Mike Armandini wants. It's what my constituent wants. So we work with them. And the ironic thing on that, Denny, I got 5 phone calls after they were awarded that, not to congratulate the district or myself on getting them. It was, why'd you do that? Really? So, yeah. So, hey, it is what it is. But, one of the other things is I really, work hard for my senior centers. Myself and Representative Marty Causer ahead of me up here in McKean County, we were the only two representatives who were able to find funding for all our senior centers through a program that was available. To whereas I was able to bring $25,000 to each one of my senior centers in Elk and Clearfield County, and they could use that funding for whatever they want. I know in Ridgeway they put in a new parking lot, which is great. That's what they needed. In Mahaffey, they needed to do some remodeling inside. They wanted to make the area bigger. Fox Township put in a sound system and so forth. And it's great because I normally get to my senior centers twice a year at least, just to see how's everything going, what they need. And we're continuing that here. Hopefully, should be done. I need to get to 3 more locations here before the end of the year. And so it's good because when you go to a senior center and you see these seniors enjoying a hot meal, they're getting to have conversation, they're out, they're playing cards, they're putting puzzles together. They are fulfilling the need of socialization, which everyone needs. So I'm very adamant about my seniors, and I'm one of them too. So we've got to take care of our own, I guess.
1: Exactly.
0: So those are things, just talking here. I mean, there's many more accomplishments that I'm proud of, and there's still many that we're, working on, just trying to, make sure we can make this area, grow. Funding for the Elk View Center, working with the Game Commission. This year has been one of the best elk viewing attendances they've had. And what we did was I had the people of the Benezet area, they're saying elk are not coming around the viewing areas. We're losing tourists. We're losing dollars. We're losing, our businesses are suffering. So that's when I reached out to the Game Commission, KICA, DCNR, and the Game Commission said, we need to do something here. They're saying there aren't elk here. So we had a great town hall meeting down at the Elk Center, where we probably had close to 120 people there who gave their comments, questions, and then also the Game Commission was there, and they went over a plan, says this is what we're going to do to revitalize and try to bring elk back into these habitats because they weren't being maintained, the food plots and so forth, like they should have been. And we did that, and they said, now if we have a good weather, which we had a lot of rain.

0: clover and their grasses that grow that they love. And I was on a wagon ride 2 weeks ago, and we saw over 50 elk.
1: Oh,
0: and
1: wow.
0: it was amazing. It was amazing. Wow. So there's a lot of things that, you know, you work on. And then, of course, there's also, you know, the call where someone needs an insurance form or a handicap placard and so forth. And they will call, wow, I got that so quick. How did I get that so quick? Well, that's because when Mike goes to Harrisburg, he brings these right to the locations where it needs to be.
1: Hmm.
0: He hand delivers them for you.
1: Good.
0: You know, that's what my staff says. I'm customer service oriented. I guess when you're in industry and you're in sales and customer service, you don't think of yourself first. You know, you have to think of, quote, I'm going to say your customer, which is your constituent. And that's what I've always done.
1: You know, one of the things I hear a lot of complaints about, and pretty much, you know, being in business here, is how are we going to get more employees? There's not enough employees. A lot of jobs.
0: Yes.
1: But no employees.
0: You know, and that's something like, how do we go about that? You know, one, what we have to realize is that, you know, family sizes are different now. You know, when I was growing up, a large family was six plus up kids. And there was a lot of families that had six or more kids. A small family was three kids. Mm-hmm. Nowadays, a large family is two kids. A normal family is one kid. And so we, you know, that whole dynamic of, you know, people having large families is kind of went away. So we've got to, you know, compensate for that with knowing that we have still have a great youth base in our area. How do we make things attractive for them to want to stay? And I think the school districts are doing a good job with this now to, you know, broadening them out to where these are, you know, possible career moves for you for this area that are going to be a very good paying job and so forth. When I was over, I'll mention SGL again. I asked, in this area here, what are your education requirements? And they said it would be an associate degree in engineering to a degree, and then they would be, this is where they would start. Out of curiosity, I go, can I ask what the starting wage would be? And they said their starting wage would be around $60,000.
1: Okay. A year.
0: So you figure,
1: plus
0: okay.
1: Plus benefits,
0: hospitalization. And you're thinking, okay, so that young kid of 18, by the time he's 20, with a two-year associate degree, $60,000 plus. And you and I both know if that individual is a good individual, that company is going to take care of them. They're going to ask them, if you want to do extra schooling, get your bachelor's degree, we're going to help you with that. And, you know, I believe that throughout. I know Gasberry's there with the expansion on the Presta division that they need. They're going to have high-paying jobs anywhere from $25 and up, just starting, just coming through the door. So I think we have good wages here. I don't know where in throughout the Commonwealth where they say people are making $7, you know, minimum wage. Mm-hmm. If they are, they're then waitressing and doing extremely well with the service industry on tips and so forth. But the jobs are good. How do we keep our youth, and how do we try, you know, when I was talking to a few business owners on this, I said we need to start marketing this area to the outside. You know, people who are, say, in, you know, a bad area in a city or a town that is, you know, closing a big employer, we need to start reaching out to them. You know, we need to find where places are going down to say, come here, we're moving up. And if we get more population, that helps with our health care. Because, you know, it's sad that, you know, we don't have all the services in Elk County that we did 10 years ago. And it's very complex with health care. And when you start looking into it, I have a lot of conversations in Harrisburg with the Pennsylvania Hospital Association, because there you're getting, you know, true facts. I'm not getting, you know, information from a hospital. It's like, okay, you're telling me that, but if you would do some other things right, you wouldn't have this problem, whatever the case may be is. And, you know, to move forward, and you always have to realize the past always comes into play. And If you don't think a bomb

0: Obamacare has hurt the healthcare industry. If you read back when that was coming out and some of the things that they said, by doing this, this could occur, and it has occurred, we created our own mess. Mm-hmm. And now we have to get ourselves out of it. You know, I'm not blaming 100% of Obamacare, but it helped pretty well. And, you know, and again, we have to look at the fraud that is being brought forth. You know, people think when you're doing that, you're going after and you want to take away benefits, just like how, you know, nationally, everybody thinks Medicaid, you know, the benefits are changing. You're going to lose your insurance. You're going to do this and you're going to do that. Actually, it will benefit you if you have everything that, you know, is compliant with the requirements that you need, you're going to be fine. But if you're that person who unfortunately has been taking advantage or getting, you know, health care or services that you really are not eligible for, unfortunately, that's where it's going to be. So a lot of misinformation out there on that, but we need to start, you know, working on, you know, how do we make our hospitals better? You know, I'm very hopeful for LECOM with up in Bradford, how they're trying to work to maybe bring that into, say, a teaching for medical. You have Penn Highlands and Dubois, who's working with Mount Aloysius that I've mentioned. You know, they are going to have 5 different medical courses that is going to help Penn Highlands tremendously, mainly in nursing, that is going to be right there in Dubois. That person's not going to have to go to anywhere. They can get that right in Dubois and, you know, go into a good paying job. And then we, you know, also have down in Indiana, IUP, they're starting their medical program. So we have things around us and they're all associated with hospitals around us. We're going to get there. We're just not going to get there overnight, but we have to stay focused and we have to make sure that we're able to fund these new opportunities that are existing to make sure it works, because I believe you are definitely going to see a increase in people moving to this area, because this area is moving like we remember back in the 70s and 80s. People don't think it is, but when I'm out there and I'm talking to all my business owners from the PM industry, the carbon graphite, the magnet industry, we have the magnet company down in Dubois. They just purchased the LCAM building beside them. They're bringing in a whole new line, 100-plus employees. We have the Dan and Yogurt place, you know, expanding. It's just all around, you know, and people say, well, we need homes and this and that. We do. But we need home builders. You know, we need people to start realizing that there is a movement. You know, we can grow in this area.
1: You know, I think really they should advertise the national magazines. I mean, one of the biggest things they have around here is water.
0: Right.
1: As far as Ridgway goes.
0: Exactly.
1: You know? And, you know, it's it used to be, this is where the talent was, all moved out. Mm-hmm. Now we have to get it back.
0: Right, right.
1: The way I look at it.
0: And you're absolutely right. And, you know, from going into local factories, I mean, that's one of the nice things that I have is knowing most of the owners of the plants and so forth around here, regardless of what industry it is. You know, when I get in there and I get to just ask, hey, you know, that young kid, how are things going for you? You know, where did you come from? Where did you go to school? What made you come back here? And we have the talent. There's some unbelievable young talent here that I know is there because I'm out there and I get to see it, you know. And so I'm very positive on that.
1: What do you think about college and trade schools?
0: Well, you know, what I wanted to do, I wanted Penn State, you know, when we were trying to negotiate to keep that campus open, I really was thinking, you know, this could be the first institution in the Commonwealth that we're going to offer academics and we're going to offer trades under one roof. Mm. I said, this is a fantastic plan. I said, the reason you are not being successful in Dubois is because you're thinking from Penn State and you're not thinking from the area. You know, for instance, we had the wildlife degree in Dubois. They had the forestry degree way down in Mount Alto, which is on the other side of Philadelphia. It's like, why aren't you bringing the forestry degree into Dubois? You're in the heart of the national forest.

0: do you realize once you bring both of those degrees into that area, you now expand up until Western, up, you know, into Western New York, Eastern Ohio, of bringing kids in for those degrees, because these are things that they want to do because they grew up in the forest and you walked away from it. Oh, you moved it to Altoona. That's fine, but you're still missing out on this. You're not getting that kid from Western New York to go to Altoona.
1: Wow.
0: And, you know, I mean, so I really think there's a need for that. I don't think they listen to industry at all on the needs. We're working on that. We are, you know, we are, that's what we're doing right now with the Du Bois Educational Foundation, who will acquire Penn State Du Bois, is what are the needs of the area? How do we incorporate it? And then what schools do we go after to bring in? And we're finding private schools are very aggressive and they know how to do things. Why? Because they're in school, they're quote in business for themselves. They're not like a state's school system who's waiting for a handout, and so forth. So there's a future there. You just got to go after and get it, and that is like number one on. I'm looking forward to that because we are going to make something happen. It's not going to happen overnight, but we will get something moving for education, for the trades. Working with the people up in St. Mary's, they got some great ideas on their boards, you know, from the CDC schools and so forth. The college that we have in Elk County that Susie Snellick is running, the name of the school is not coming to me right now. I apologize, Susie, but she's doing a wonderful thing. And, you know, we're all working for a common goal. That's what you need to do. That's what's great about this area. We're all working for one thing, and you can't do it by yourself. You need everybody who wants the same goal and is willing to put the sweat equity into it.
1: You know, like, it's just like your job now. It takes a lot away from your home life, right? You're on the road a lot. It's not an 8-hour a day job.
0: No,
1: right?
0: No.
1: Now, if you had to advise a youngster, what would you advise him as far as going into politics?
0: Going into politics? Well, it all depends what you call a youngster. You know, and we have some youngsters in there. You know, we have a lot of 20-something, early 30s in the House and in the Senate. And I have nothing against that. But what they first need to do is, like anything, you need to listen a lot more than you speak. That's how you learn. You learn by listening. You do not learn by speaking. And you have to try and see things the way you perceive it, the way I perceive it, the way someone else perceives it. And the only way you do that is you got to develop relationships. You got to be able to communicate with all different forms of people, to whereas you're not going to be offensive to them. And you're going to be able to keep it on a professional level. So, you know, I mean, for anyone who's young to get in it, you know, realize that you're always going to have someone who is against you, who doesn't believe a word you say, who thinks you're the worst person in the world, who, you know, will come into your office and say, I'm coming after you. You know, yes, you get the physical threats against your life and so forth. That's a little scary, you know, because it's like, I'm just trying to help here, you know, but just to be very mindful of what you're getting yourself into, and to make sure that you're not getting yourself aligned with the wrong people. There are wrong people in Harrisburg on both sides. You don't want to do that. I guess mine would just be, you got to be careful. And you just have to listen and watch, and then you'll learn. And I find that is probably one of the main reasons of my success, is that I learned at a very early age to, this person is successful, watch them, listen to them. Chances are, if you follow in their footsteps, you're going to have the same result. So I guess that'd be my advice.
1: Good deal. Mike, this is the fastest hour in radio.
0: Oh, it is.

0: And I'll give you the mic now.
1: Okay.
0: To make your appeal to the voters out there why they should vote for you.
1: Okay, well, thank you very much for that. And those listening, this is Mike Armanini running for state representative of the 75th District. I am the incumbent. I believe I've been doing a very good job for you, my constituents of this area, by being there for you, being accessible. I've done everything I can for you to bring back funding to our area, probably more funding than most other rural representatives, because I work diligently for you. When you call me, I call you back. It's regardless of what party you're affiliated with. I'm there to represent you, and I look forward to continue representing you. And like most of you, you know, I've never left this area. This is home. It's been since the day I was born. It'll be the day until I die. And I have passion for this area, and I am a very forceful voice in Harrisburg for you, and I look forward to continue being your voice in Harrisburg. Thank you.
0: Tell me a little bit about your family, Mike, and then we'll wrap it up.
1: Okay, we'll wrap it up. Family is growing up on me. You know, Valerie and I were empty nesters, except, of course, for our great little dog, Ginger. My daughter, Michaela, she's been married now for over a year. It just seems like yesterday. She is a speech pathologist. Her and her husband, Adam, are currently living in State College. Adam is originally from Wishaw, which is right outside of Reynoldsville. He is an engineer with the Glenn Hobaker Company. They're doing very well. My son Dante is in Pittsburgh, and he is working with Dollar Bank in the private banking sector. So he is enjoying that. We enjoy hearing their life stories. You know, it's hard when you have children, and they got to be on their own, and you hope you gave them the good base of being good individuals and being, you know, a positive person for society. So I wish them all the best, and I'm very proud of them, and I'm looking forward to spending time. It's amazing when your kids get a little bit older, and when they thank you for being a little bit tougher on them when they're little and growing up, and they realize now, okay, this is why mom and dad did it this way. And they respect it. And now is a time where you can start being a little bit more of a friend than being a parent, because the values that you hoped that you wanted them to have, they have. And that's probably the biggest accomplishment in my life. And along with my wife, Valerie, I couldn't have done it without her.
0: Exactly. There's always that person behind you.
1: Yep. And she is the best.
0: Yep. Well, thank you, Mike, and good luck in your upcoming campaign.
1: Thank you.
0: And thank you for friendship over the years. And I wish you luck.
1: Thank you very much, Denny. Appreciate that.
0: Take care out there. Keep listening and talk to the town next week. I don't know who we have lined up, but I'm sure it's somebody special. Take care. Bye-bye.
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0: It's the truth, it's action. Everything is satisfaction. 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
2: News. I'm Paul Stevens. President Trump now says he's considering joining strikes against the Houthis after an American citizen was among 12 people killed in a Saturday airport attack in Saudi Arabia.
3: Secretary of

0: State, Marco Rubio confirming the American casualties, saying these reprehensible attacks demonstrate a blatant disregard for innocent civilian life. They must stop now.
1: Fox's Madeline Rivera. 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
2: Cleanup efforts are still underway as powerful Hurricane Isaias made landfall just a few days ago as a powerful Category 2 storm. Winds over 100 miles per hour. We still have nearly a half a million folks without power right along the Gulf Coast.
1: Fox Weather's Michael Estime. In Gulf Shores, Alabama, at least four deaths have been connected to that storm. 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
9: Here's your B94 forecast. Heavy rain likely this afternoon, otherwise cloudy skies expected. High temperatures reach up to 58. Cloudy skies expected with fog and spots tonight, chance of rain, lows level off around 52. Slight chance for rain tomorrow, highs level off around 69, cloudy skies expected. From the Weatherology Weather Lab, I'm meteorologist Jennifer Wojcicki on B94. Currently 50.
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0: Well, this story's hilarious. There's this guy in Clearwater. He's at a Japanese steakhouse. Bunch of people. It's all packed. And at one point, he gets up, and he decides to start dancing. And he does. His dance turns a little suggestive when he takes off all of his clothes and starts dancing in the steakhouse. But he puts on the show anyway. Needless to say, the cops get called. They show up. They charge him with disorderly conduct, which isn't much of a surprise. What's even less of a surprise is the final sentence in this article says that Jordan was drunk at the time of his dance. That last sentence, my friends, completely unnecessary. We kind of knew where that story was going, right?
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0: That is Miles Smith coming up in a few moments, the number one song in the country. And no, it is not Ella Langley. Kevin, of course you know who it is, right? It's the only obvious choice. Do that for you here in a few minutes.
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2: Fox News, I'm Pam Puzo. The remnants of Isaias have reached the Northeast.
3: All of that rain does push up along the I-95 corridor, so D.C., Philadelphia, up to New York, Long Island, all of these areas will see a decent amount of rain.
2: Fox meteorologist Adam Klotz, hundreds of thousands remain without power. The most outages are in Florida. Another firestorm over ICE operations in New York City. Oscar Belgal of the Dominican Republic was shot in the neck last Thursday. He was in a car with his son in the back seat.
4: According to ICE, Belgal had a long history of run-ins with police and evaded officers last month. Also, federal agents Thursday said they feared for their lives and did not know that a child was in the car.
2: That's Fox's Alex Hogan. A federal judge has blocked Belgal's deportation. 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

0: you're looking for something to do this weekend, maybe head down to the store and buy a whole bunch of pumpkins. Now, it's a little early in the month to start carving them up because, you know, you carve them now. By the time Halloween rolls around, the squirrels have gotten to them. But what I want you to do, though, is practice carving pumpkins. Yeah, like get a whole bunch of them and then just become a pumpkin carving master. I see that some pumpkin carvers make as much as $2,000 per pumpkin. You know, they do super elaborate designs. They'll do celebrities' faces. They'll shave some off and kind of sculpt it. Yeah, learn how to do it. Take some time this weekend, maybe the next couple of weeks. And then next year, they can charge $2,000 a gourd to carve pumpkins for people.
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2: 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The government is over $38 trillion in debt, which means the IRS isn't slowing down. 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
3: Here's your B94 forecast. Heavy rain likely this afternoon, otherwise cloudy skies expected. High temperatures reach up to 56. Chance for rain with fog and spots tonight. Lows dip down to about 53. Cloudy skies expected. Cloudy tomorrow, slight chance of rain. Highs level off around 70. From the Weatherology Weather Lab, I'm meteorologist Jennifer Wojcicki on B94. Currently 52.
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0: That is Maroon 5. We've got a couple of Olivias for you. We just heard from Olivia Rodrigo. Olivia Dean, she's on the way.
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0: Chuck with you here. 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Don't forget, wake up with us tomorrow morning. It's always great to hang out with Joey and Lauren. 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
2: News. I'm Paul Stevens. A Saturday missile strike on an airport in Saudi Arabia's capital of Riyadh, killing 12 people, including an American.
3: This was the second such attack in just 48 hours and raises questions about if the United States could come to the defense of Saudi Arabia and launch a new round of strikes against this Iranian proxy group.
2: Fox's Trey Inkston, Tel Aviv. ICE facing renewed scrutiny following the shooting of a Dominican.

0: and National Oscar Bell Gala in New York City. An investigation is underway.
1: FBI and HSI are both investigating. They're the lead investigating officers. There is body camera footage. You can clearly see that the that Oscar was accelerating. As we approached the vehicle, we told him lawfully to exit the vehicle.
0: That's Homeland Security Secretary Mark Wayne Mullen earlier today on Fox News Sunday. 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

0: Gracie Abrams, and Hit the Wall. And I'm Brian. So one of the coolest literary figures turns 100 this Wednesday. Winnie the Pooh. Yes, the silly old bear made with fluff and stuff. And I know when you were like, what, 6 months old, you had a Winnie the Pooh story read to you. English author A.A. Milne was inspired by his son Christopher Robin and his stuffed animal collection, first published a century ago, October 14th, 1926. And his stories were adopted by Disney. And of course, you can buy a whole slew of merchandise to mark the occasion.
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7: Here's your B94 forecast. Heavy rain likely this afternoon, otherwise cloudy skies expected. Daytime highs approaching 56. Cloudy skies expected with fog and spots tonight. Chance of rain. Lows dip down to about 53. Cloudy skies expected tomorrow. Slight chance for rain. Highs level off around 68. From the Weatherology Weather Lab, I'm meteorologist Jennifer Wojcicki on B94. Currently, it's 54 degrees.
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When you're sad, the lyrics pick you up. And when it's payday, you go shopping. 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Don't worry, we'll be right here when you get back. 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

0: Well, happy birthday, Bruno Mars. He just turned 41 on Thursday, and his big world tour made a stop last night in Santa Clara at Levi Stadium. I'm Brian. On the way, Cameron Whitcomb and Sabrina Carpenter.
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0: Sabrina and Taste, and I'm Brian. And oh man, I am super, super excited that Monopoly is back. Mickey D's has done it again, bringing back one of the coolest promotions ever. So you can play Monopoly with your friends, your roommates, your kids, make it a whole family event. And this is awesome stuff. You can win yourself a new Jeep, free food, some cool cruise vacations, and $1 million. Of course, minus the $400,000 that you'll be paying in taxes.
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2: Fox News, I'm Carmen Roberts. The Houthis say they did it. And President Trump says the U.S. may join Saudi retaliation for yesterday's airport attack that killed 12, including an American.
3: Still, the Houthis are continuing to issue new threats. A spokesperson for the group warned foreign airlines against using Saudi airspace or airports as the conflict escalates. The question now is how Saudi Arabia will respond.
2: Fox's Trey Yingston, Tel Aviv. Another Saudi airport terminal was struck today. Hundreds of thousands of people are still without power in the south after Hurricane Isaias.
4: Talking hundreds of trees down, power lines littering the Gulf Coast states. It is going to take days for cleanup crews to restore things back to normal.

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0: The only appropriate way to listen to us is on high volume. Coming back for more. 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
1: It's all I need.

Somewhere between work, emails, and errands, we suggest you slip in some of your favorite songs. Even your doing nothing moments deserve a great soundtrack. 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

0: Oh, such a great one from Ariana Grande. And I'm Brian. So we are getting closer to finding out who will be in the World Series. Tonight, game one of the Dodgers and Brewers with the regional playoffs. And tomorrow, we got the Guardians and the Rays. And in women's basketball, congrats to the Golden State Valkyries. They are on their way to the playoffs on the 17th. And tonight, for Sunday Night Football, you got the Ravens and the Falcons.
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5: Here's your B94 forecast. Heavy rain likely this afternoon, otherwise cloudy skies expected. Daytime highs approaching 56. Cloudy skies expected with fog and spots tonight, chance of rain, lows dip down to about 53. Cloudy skies expected tomorrow, slight chance for rain, highs level off around 68. From the Weatherology Weather Lab, I'm meteorologist Jennifer Wojcicki on B94. Right now, 55.
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1: And thank you, Usher. Well, hopefully you are taking this weekend and getting ready for all of your Halloween costumes. But the scary thing is the high cost. Man, tell me about this. Costumes are more expensive than last year. Check this out. The average child costume this year costs $60. Last year, it was $20 cheaper. And the price of those fun-sized candy bars have also gone up by 78% more than last year. The price of cocoa, sugar, even labor, it's all impacting your wallet and my wallet. And Americans are expecting to spend a record-breaking $13.5 billion on Halloween. That's like roughly $115 per person on costumes and decorations.
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Always make good choices. And it sounds like you're off to a good start. 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

0: Joey and Lauren in the morning. 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
2: Fox News, I'm Carmen Roberts. President Trump says he is considering joining the Saudis' military retaliation on the Houthi rebels who carried out four deadly attacks on airports over the past week. But Democratic Senator Chris Murphy tells CBS's Face the Nation.
3: No, I don't think the United States should go to war in Yemen. I mean, this administration is absolutely incompetent in war making.
2: Isaias fades into the East Coast, but it's still threatening millions with flooding, widespread rain, and severe storms. The hurricane slammed into the Florida panhandle this weekend, causing death and destruction.
4: President Trump has approved emergency declarations in Alabama, Florida, and Georgia as this region restores power and cleans up the mess from all of the downed trees, blocking roads, and falling on buildings.
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1: As you're enjoying this long 3-day weekend, I've got all your faves. On the way, Shaboozy, you'll hear some Taylor Swift, and this is Karol G and Bruno Mars.

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0: With over 16 million video views on YouTube, Taylor Swift, Dakota Johnson, and Colin Farrell, and Patient Zero. And I'm Brian. So if you're a gamer, I know that you are anxiously awaiting for Grand Theft Auto 6. I mean, there is just so much buzz on this thing. I mean, like, you've, like, waited over a decade for this thing, right? I mean, what? You were probably, like, what, in middle school the last time a new Grand Theft Auto came out? Or maybe you were, like, in college? I mean, there are, like, so many leaks online. Making this game and marketing this thing has cost over $1 to $2 billion. And when this thing drops next month, it's going to take in like nearly $5 billion. Man, that's just incredible, right? Again, I mean, so many leaks have dropped out online. I know that corporate execs are like sweating bullets just trying to like scrub them all.
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2: Here's the deal. The government is over $38 trillion in debt, which means the IRS isn't slowing down. And the tax code is complex and unforgiving. So it's not surprising if you're one of the millions of Americans that owe back taxes to the IRS. 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
10: Here's your B94 forecast. Chance for rain and foggy tonight, otherwise cloudy skies expected. Lows level off around 53. Overcast skies again tomorrow, slight chance of rain. High temperatures reach up to 68. Lows level off around 55. Tomorrow night, partly cloudy. From the Weatherology Weather Lab, I'm meteorologist Jennifer Wojcicki on B94. Right now, 54.
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0: Al Smith and Stargazing, and I'm Brian. So New York Comic Con is going down this weekend. Some of the biggest names in pop culture have been taking over Manhattan and the Big Apple, talking all things comic books, movies, and TV shows. Although really, LL Cool J has been headlining a panel today on NCIS, and I don't even see how like NCIS is even remotely related to comics. But I digress. I mean, it's LL Cool J, right? Mama say knock you out. And I'm sure that your TikTok and YouTube feeds have been filled with cosplayers celebrating the 20th anniversary of New York Comic Con.
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7: 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The show will start at 6:45. Don't worry, we haven't forgotten the older kids. Come and experience the Haunted Forest Friday the 16th and Saturday the 17th. The gates open at 8 if you dare to give it a try. Admission is just $5. Remember, this forest is not intended for the younger kids. Concessions will be available for all of the events. So come join us for Trick or Treat on the track Friday, October 16th, along with the movie Hotel Transylvania, plus the Haunted Forest both the Friday the 16th and Saturday the 17th, presented by Team Renaissance at the St. Mary's Area High School.
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1: Be not working hard. 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Or better yet, go to Times Square, take a picture of me with a Kodak. 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
2: Fox News, I'm Carmen Roberts. President Trump says he is considering joining the Saudis' military retaliation on the Houthi rebels who carried out four deadly attacks on airports over the past week. But Democratic Senator Chris Murphy tells CBS's Face the Nation,
3: "No, I don't think the United States should go to war in

0: Yemen. I mean, this administration is absolutely incompetent in war making.
1: Isaias fades into the East Coast, but it's still threatening millions with flooding, widespread rain, and severe storms. The hurricane slammed into the Florida panhandle this weekend, causing death and destruction.
2: President Trump has approved emergency declarations in Alabama, Florida, and Georgia as this region restores power and cleans up the mess from all of the downed trees, blocking roads, and falling on buildings.
1: Fox's Jonathan Siri. 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

Well, hopefully you got yourself a three-day weekend. Tomorrow is Columbus Day and Indigenous Peoples Day. If you don't, I really think that you should, like, oh, I don't know, maybe, like, call in sick, right? Enjoy a Monday off like the rest of us. This is Noah Kahn.

0: Zara Larson and Midnight Sun, and I'm Brian. Well, if you have no desire to see Other Mommy or Resident Evil or any other scary movie that features a homicidal killer, you can do what I do. Just watch all the stuff that we grew up with. It's The Great Pumpkin. Charlie Brown is back this year, and you can watch it for free next weekend. So there you go, right? Get your girlfriend, get your boyfriend together, grab some wine, put your costumes together, carve some pumpkins, and you can watch Linus sitting in the pumpkin patch while Charlie Brown tricks and treats and gets himself a bag full of rocks. Of course, Snoopy as the World War I Flying Ace, too, is one of my faves. The Great Pumpkin, Charlie Brown, free next weekend on Apple TV.
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10: Here's your B94 forecast. Chance for rain and foggy tonight, otherwise cloudy skies expected. Lows level off around 53. Overcast skies again tomorrow, slight chance of rain. High temperatures reach up to 68. Lows level off around 55. Tomorrow night, partly cloudy. From the Weatherology Weather Lab, I'm meteorologist Jennifer Wojcicki on B94. Right now, it's 53 degrees.
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Glass Animals and Heat Waves, and I'm Brian. So Miley Cyrus is performing two shows this coming weekend at the world-famous Hollywood Bowl. Although Miley has been very vocal about saying that she no longer wants to tour since it takes a big toll on her, but she really does love performing. I mean, this is like a big, big deal for her upcoming shows. Over a million Miley Cyrus fans crashed the ticket agency websites when tickets went on sale. And now those fans that can't make the show are begging Miley

0: to do an official live stream. I mean, really, Miley's last show was nearly 4 years ago. Of course, I know that you're a big Miley Cyrus and, of course, Hannah Montana fan, right? I'm sure that you can find a fan stream for sure and definitely have a major FOMO at the same time.
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And we'll play all your favorite songs then, too. 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
2: News. I'm Carmen Roberts. Hurricane Isaias claims a fifth life. Officials say that a tree fell on a home in the town of 96, South Carolina, killing a 67-year-old man. Fox's Sarah Allegre reports on the storm's remnants.
3: We have utility crews out here not only working on just removing debris from the roadways, but also working on restoring power. At the peak of this storm, we reported just yesterday, just around 130,000 customers across Georgia were in the dark. But as of this afternoon, that number is now down to roughly 6,000. But some of the hardest hit areas still have a lot of work ahead, like North Georgia's mountain communities, where thousands still remain without power. Isaias dumped 2 to 4 inches of rain across much of metro Atlanta, saturating the ground as strong winds kicked in.
2: And that's Fox's Sarah Allegre reporting from Atlanta. 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

if you missed it, Olivia Rodrigo was profiled in The Hollywood Reporter, a very cool and insightful interview. Definitely go check that out. This is Stupid Song.

Your me time should always start with you and a whole lot of your favorite songs. Not to worry, we are always right here when you need us. Today's best music, B94.

0: Teddy Swims and Mr. Know-It-All. And I'm Brian. Well, hopefully you've been taking some time working on your Halloween costumes and getting ready for the big day here on the 31st. But the scary thing is the high cost. Thanks to all the tariffs, Halloween's going to be super, super expensive this year. Costumes are more expensive than last year. The average child costume costs $60. Last year, it was $20 cheaper. And the price of those fun-sized candy bars have also gone up by 78%, more than last year. The price of cocoa, sugar, all the labor, it's all impacting your wallet and mine. And Americans are expected to spend a record-breaking $13.5 billion on Halloween this year. That's roughly $115 per person.
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3: Here's your B94 forecast. Chance for rain and foggy tonight, otherwise cloudy skies expected. Lows level off around 53. Overcast skies again tomorrow, slight chance of rain. High temperatures reach up to 68. Lows level off around 55. Tomorrow night, partly cloudy. From the Weatherology Weather Lab, I'm meteorologist Jennifer Wojcicki on B94. Right now, it's 53 degrees.
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0: Rosé and Bruno and Apta, and I'm Brian. Well, one of the coolest literary figures turns 100 this coming Wednesday. Winnie the Pooh. Yes, the silly old bear made out of fluff and stuff. And I know that when you were like the age of 6 months, you had a Winnie the Pooh story read to you. English author A.A. Milne was inspired by his son Christopher Robin and his stuffed animal collection, and first published a Winnie the Pooh story a century ago, October 14th, 1926. And of course, his stories were adopted by Disney, and now you can buy all this really fun merchandise to commemorate 100 years of Winnie the Pooh.
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